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0: More of your continuous favorites are coming up on Q102. This is Jack's Country, where some names carry a lot of weight. And around here, Kaneka's one of those names. That's right, Jack's is now proudly serving Kaneka sausage dogs for a limited time. Born in the South, raised on hickory smoke, and packed with the kind of flavor folks talk about. Come on in for two Kaneka sausage dogs, fries, and a pie, all for just $7.99. Only at Jack's. We're Jack's, and we're all about the South.
1: See a generally cloudy sky overnight, to low dropping down to 63. There could be some widely scattered thunderstorms after about 2 p.m. on Tuesday. Mostly cloudy otherwise, a high near 80. Wednesday, a few widely scattered storms, a high of 87. Rain chances really begin to ramp up by Thursday, though. Showers and some thunderstorms likely. There could be some heavy rain. Thursday's high, 87. I'm meteorologist Mark Thibodeau at the Weather Channel. Q-102.

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14: Rain chances begin to ramp up by the end of the week. Each day we'll have some scattered storm possibilities. Tonight, just some clouds. Overnight lows 63. A few widely scattered showers and storms later on Tuesday. Afternoon high reaches 80. Tuesday night, some scattered thunderstorms. Your low in the mid-60s. Pop-up storm or two Wednesday, a high of 87. Thursday, showers, maybe some thunderstorms, a high in the upper 80s. I'm meteorologist Mark Thibodeau from the Weather Channel. Q-1-2.

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2: See a generally cloudy sky overnight, to low dropping down to 63. There could be some widely scattered thunderstorms after about 2 p.m. on Tuesday. Mostly cloudy otherwise, a high near 80. Wednesday, a few widely scattered storms, a high of 87. Rain chances really begin to ramp up by Thursday, though. Showers and some thunderstorms likely. There could be some heavy rain. Thursday's high, 87. I'm meteorologist Mark Thibodeau at the Weather Channel. Q.

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1: $2,700 is how much cash you can win just for knowing your pop culture trivia. It's Anna Zapp from the Anna and Raven Show. That is the jackpot for the next Can't Beat Raven. Every weekday, you go head-to-head against Raven to win cash. You beat him, you win the money. He beats you, jackpot just keeps growing bigger and bigger every day. This is an unfair advantage that you get that Raven doesn't get. The first two answers to the next five pop culture questions. Answer to question number one, Ferris Bueller's Day Off. Answer to question number two, Drake. Remember those two and sign up to play Can't Beat Raven at annonraven.com. Good luck.
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8: Great, chances begin to ramp up by the end of the week. Each day we'll have some scattered storm possibilities. Tonight, just some clouds. Overnight low 63. A few widely scattered showers and storms later on Tuesday. Afternoon high reaches 80. Tuesday night, some scattered thunderstorms. Your low in the mid-60s. Pop-up storm or two Wednesday, a high of 87. Thursday, showers, maybe some thunderstorms, a high in the upper 80s. I'm meteorologist Mark Thibodeau from the Weather Channel. Q100.

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2: See a generally cloudy sky overnight, to low dropping down to 63. There could be some widely scattered thunderstorms after about 2 p.m.

p.m. on Tuesday, mostly cloudy otherwise, a high near 80. Wednesday, a few widely scattered storms, a high of 87. Rain chances really begin to ramp up by Thursday, though. Showers and some thunderstorms likely. There could be some heavy rain. Thursday's high, 87. I'm meteorologist Mark Thibodeau at the Weather Channel. Q.

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10: Great chances begin to ramp up by the end of the week. Each day we'll have some scattered storm possibilities. Tonight, just some clouds. Overnight, low 63. A few widely scattered showers and storms later on Tuesday. Afternoon high reaches 80. Tuesday night, some scattered thunderstorms. Your low in the mid-60s. Pop-up storm or two Wednesday, a high of 87. Thursday, showers, maybe some thunderstorms, a high in the upper 80s. I'm meteorologist Mark Thibodeau from the Weather Channel.

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2: weather. See a generally cloudy sky overnight, to low dropping down to 63. There could be some widely scattered thunderstorms after about 2 p.m. on Tuesday. Mostly cloudy otherwise, a high near 80. Wednesday, a few widely scattered storms, a high of 87. Rain chances really begin to ramp up by Thursday, though. Showers and some thunderstorms likely. There could be some heavy rain. Thursday's high, 87. I'm meteorologist Mark Thibodeau at the Weather Channel. Q102.
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15: Chances begin to ramp up by the end of the week. Each day we'll have some scattered storm possibilities. Tonight, just some clouds. Overnight low 63. A few widely scattered showers and storms later on Tuesday. Afternoon high reaches 80. Tuesday night, some scattered thunderstorms. Your low in the mid-60s. Pop-up storm or two Wednesday, a high of 87. Thursday, showers, maybe some thunderstorms, a high in the upper 80s. I'm meteorologist Mark Thibodeau from the Weather Channel. Yeah.

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8: weather. See a generally cloudy sky overnight, to low dropping down to 63. There could be some widely scattered thunderstorms after about 2 p.m. on Tuesday. Mostly cloudy otherwise, a high near 80. Wednesday, a few widely scattered storms, a high of 87. Rain chances really begin to ramp up by Thursday, though. Showers and some thunderstorms likely. There could be some heavy rain. Thursday's high, 87. I'm meteorologist Mark Thibodeau at the Weather Channel. Q-102.

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8: Great chances begin to ramp up by the end of the week. Each day we'll have some scattered storm possibilities. Tonight, just some clouds. Overnight low 63. A few widely scattered showers and storms later on Tuesday. Afternoon high reaches 80. Tuesday night, some scattered thunderstorms. Your low in the mid-60s. Pop-up storm or two Wednesday, a high of 87. Thursday, showers, maybe some thunderstorms, a high in the upper 80s. I'm meteorologist Mark Thibodeau from the Weather Channel. Q-102.

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7: See a generally cloudy sky overnight, to low dropping down to 63. There could be some widely scattered thunderstorms after about 2 p.m. on Tuesday. Mostly cloudy otherwise, a high near 80. Wednesday, a few widely scattered storms, a high of 87. Rain chances really begin to ramp up by Thursday, though. Showers and some thunderstorms likely. There could be some heavy rain. Thursday's high, 87. I'm meteorologist Mark Thibodeau at the Weather Channel. Q102.

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9: Right, chances begin to ramp up by the end of the week. Each day we'll have some scattered storm possibilities. Tonight, just some clouds. Overnight, low 63. A few widely scattered showers and storms later on Tuesday. Afternoon high reaches 80. Tuesday night, some scattered thunderstorms. Your low in the mid-60s. Pop-up storm or two Wednesday, a high of 87. Thursday, showers, maybe some thunderstorms, a high in the upper 80s. I'm meteorologist Mark Thibodeau from the Weather Channel.

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5: See a generally cloudy sky overnight, to low dropping down to 63. There could be some widely scattered thunderstorms after about 2 p.m. on Tuesday. Mostly cloudy otherwise, a high near 80. Wednesday, a few widely scattered storms, a high of 87. Rain chances really begin to ramp up by Thursday, though. Showers and some thunderstorms likely. There could be some heavy rain. Thursday's high, 87. I'm meteorologist Mark Thibodeau at the Weather Channel. Cheers.

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1: I've heard people say that too much of anything is not good for you, baby. 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

By the end of the week, each day we'll have some scattered storm possibilities. Tonight, just some clouds. Overnight low 63. A few widely scattered showers and storms later on Tuesday. Afternoon high reaches 80. Tuesday night, some scattered thunderstorms. Your low in the mid-60s. Pop-up storm or two Wednesday, a high of 87. Thursday, showers, maybe some thunderstorms, a high in the upper 80s. I'm meteorologist Mark Thibodeau from the Weather Channel. Q100.

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6: See a generally cloudy sky overnight, a low dropping down to 63. There could be some widely scattered thunderstorms after about 2 p.m. on Tuesday. Mostly cloudy otherwise, a high near 80. Wednesday, a few widely scattered storms, a high of 87. Rain chances really begin to ramp up by Thursday, though. Showers and some thunderstorms likely. There could be some heavy rain. Thursday's high, 87. I'm meteorologist Mark Thibodeau at the Weather Channel. Q-

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1: The team's looking good this season.
2: 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Ever since I turned 40, I just can't find that fire I used to have.
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4: weather. Right, chances begin to ramp up by the end of the week. Each day we'll have some scattered storm possibilities. Tonight, just some clouds. Overnight low 63. A few widely scattered showers and storms later on Tuesday. Afternoon high reaches 80. Tuesday night, some scattered thunderstorms. Your low in the mid-60s. Pop-up storm or two Wednesday, a high of 87. Thursday, showers, maybe some thunderstorms, a high in the upper 80s. I'm meteorologist Mark Thibodeau from the Weather Channel.

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6: See a generally cloudy sky overnight, to low dropping down to 63. There could be some widely scattered thunderstorms after about 2 p.m. on Tuesday. Mostly cloudy otherwise, a high near 80. Wednesday, a few widely scattered storms, a high of 87. Rain chances really begin to ramp up by Thursday, though. Showers and some thunderstorms likely. There could be some heavy rain. Thursday's high, 87. I'm meteorologist Mark Thibodeau at the Weather Channel.

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4: Rain chances begin to ramp up by the end of the week. Each day we'll have some scattered storm possibilities. Tonight, just some clouds. Overnight low 63. A few widely scattered showers and storms later on Tuesday. Afternoon high reaches 80. Tuesday night, some scattered thunderstorms. Your low in the mid-60s. Pop-up storm or two Wednesday, a high of 87. Thursday, showers, maybe some thunderstorms, a high in the upper 80s. I'm meteorologist Mark Thibodeau from the Weather Channel.

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4: Big questions on the late week forecast. I'd say keep checking back because at least a better chance at a good chance of showers and thunderstorms Thursday and Friday. Today, a few showers and thunderstorms are possible, but they should be isolated. 80 should do it. Tonight, chance of showers and thunderstorms a little better, mid-60s. And a few showers around tomorrow, maybe a thunderstorm, 87. From the Weather Channel, Ray Stajic. Q-102.

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14: Clouds here and maybe even a few showers developing this morning. We've already seen a couple of echoes on radar. Most of it's probably not reaching the ground. Better chance as we head through lunchtime and this afternoon. Through the evening commute, up to about 80 degrees. Tonight, chance of a shower, thunder shower, 65. Tomorrow, partial sunshine, warmer, upper 80s with maybe a couple of showers, thunder showers around. From the Weather Channel, Ray Stajic.

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1: UK just became the newest country, along with Australia, France, Spain, and a bunch of others, that have banned social media for children. 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

0: Northwest Georgia's number one, Q102.
1: Britain just announced a social media ban for kids under the age of 16. It may be the toughest social media ban for kids in the entire world.
0: Is there bans other places?
1: I wouldn't even know.
0: Okay.
1: Yeah, Australia. There's a whole bunch of countries that have started doing this, but this is definitely the most strict. Raven, you were just all upset about something you noticed on your phone.
0: Yeah. Maybe I could use a little bit more regulation in my life, Anna. I got the update the other day. You know how you see it weekly? And sometimes I don't even see it, frankly, week to week. And sometimes, like, you know, in your notifications, you see something and you just go right past it so quickly. But this past week, I got my update about my screen time. And it said that I had used my phone on average over 6.5 hours per day.
1: Right.
0: Which is like a crazy jump for me. Like, that's like 2 hours more per day than I normally do. And it immediately terrified me. I don't know what's going on in my life, but it feels like the whole thing is unraveling.
1: All right, so we're going to find out. So Raven, producer Sophia, producer Justin, if you have an iPhone, there's a very easy way to see how much time you're spending on your phone and what you're spending your time on. If you go to your settings and then you tap screen time, you can see your daily average and there's a graph. And you can see all app and website activity. And it breaks down what you're using it for. For me, I'm always between 5 hours and 6 hours a day.
0: Mm-mm.
1: That's my baseline. Sophia, what's yours?
2: My last week's average was 8 hours and 21 minutes.
0: Oh, my gosh.
1: But see,
0: your phone
1: me,
0: is giving you a tumor.
2: No, I know.
0: Cut it out.
1: But I know what does it say yours is?
2: My most used app?
1: Yeah.
2: It's TikTok.
1: Right. So mine is Instagram, which makes a lot of sense because you mindlessly scroll
2: a lot.
1: Yeah.
2: Last Tuesday, I spent 11 hours and 20 minutes on my phone.
0: Oh, my gosh. In one day, were you driving like three states away?
2: I'm not sure.
0: Because if you weren't, I don't know what kind of sense that makes.
1: Like, Justin, how about you? Do you even use your phone?
3: All the time, but yeah. I don't have this particular tracker on. I'm looking at it right now in the settings, and it says,
0: turn on
3: website activity. I don't even have it turned on.
1: That's so funny.
0: Wait a minute. You can turn that off and on? I didn't even know that.
3: I didn't know you had to turn it on.
0: That seems totally weird.
3: I would guess probably between 6 and 7 hours a day anyway, because I always have it on playing music. So, like, my number one app would probably be my iTunes.
1: Well, that makes the most sense, and that's, like, the least frightening, whereas Sophia, we're concerned about her well-being. But I mean, like, she does all our social media. That's her job, is to be on social media.
2: Not for 9 hours.
1: Not for 11 hours a day. No one requires you to do that.
0: It's
1: no one.
0: Bad.
1: How about you, Raven? Because I can't imagine. I mean, you don't even know how to use Instagram or TikTok, so what could possibly be for you?
0: It says 6 hours and 15 minutes. The week before, it actually says 5 hours and 59 minutes. And then the week before that, like normal, like 4 hours.
1: On what? Mm-hmm. What are you using it on?
0: Oh my gosh. For the most part, it's like Google Maps.
1: No. But you see, that's normal because if it's Google Maps, that means that you're just using it to navigate.
0: That's what I'm saying. So how come it added 2 hours the last 2 weeks?
1: Did you drive a lot?
0: Did you
1: go places that you wouldn't normally go?
0: I had to go get my fireworks.
1: Well, what do you think it is? You're having a nervous breakdown. Like, all of a sudden, you've become some kind of savant at Instagram. You still haven't opened the app. I posted something and collabed with you 7 weeks ago. You still haven't accepted it.
0: Sophia, you're in charge of making sure I don't look stupid online. Come on.
1: Well,
0: if you're going to be on there for 11 hours a day,
1: all right, at least
0: you can do is run my life. Q102.
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7: From weather.
8: Odds have already thickened up. Radar picking up some echoes this morning. There might be some spotty showers around as we go through this morning, but a better chance into the afternoon. Might even mix in a rumble of thunder. Near 80. A few showers, maybe a thunder shower tonight. 65. Tomorrow, partly sunny, warmer, 88. Isolated showers and thunderstorms. I'm meteorologist Ray Stajic with the Weather Channel.
1: 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There's a couple ways you could go about it. One, you can have a meaningful conversation and sit down with them and talk like an adult. 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Q102.

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1: One couple.
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1: One problem.
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1: You decide the outcome.
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3: Yeah, I mean, we can have a family dinner when we get back in town.
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4: 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Trisha and Dylan. Trisha, what's going on?
5: Okay, so I have this old college boyfriend. And back in college, I mean, we dated for a good chunk of the time. And then we understood that we just wanted different things. And so we moved on and went our separate ways. Clearly now, this is years and years later. I have been married for 8 years to my wonderful husband here. I have 2 kids, and I receive a message from him. He lives quite far away, but he's going to be in town, and he's asked to grab lunch. And I just wanted to, you know, honor that and respond to him. But I am being told that this is maybe not a great idea. But I feel weird about just ghosting him.
4: Dylan, why do you feel that your wife can't go have dinner with an ex-friend, an old friend, an ex-boyfriend friend, I guess?
0: Yeah, I mean,
4: right.
0: Finish the sentence, right?
6: Yeah, I mean, they were together romantically, and I don't think that, you know, some guy's just going to come out of the woodwork years later and not have some intentions behind it, too. So what's the point?
0: Yeah, why not a phone call? Why not a coffee, if anything, at the most? I mean, if he's just in town stopping by, is he coming into town just for this situation? Like, there's details here, this follow-up that I would need to know. And even then, I don't know that I trust all of it. And I'm totally for platonic relationships. What? How old were you when you dated this guy? Did you say?
5: I was in college.
0: Okay.
5: I think we met when I was 18. Okay. And we broke up by the time I was 20?
0: Okay, I mean, it's still a long relationship at a pivotal time in your life.
4: Why does he want to see you? Did he say, oh, I'm just happening to be in town. You want to get together for some coffee? Or, like, how did he phrase it?
5: Yeah, he just said that he wanted to, you know, catch up. And there was something that he wanted to tell me in person.
0: Oh. Oh, okay. All right.
4: He probably wants to tell you that he cheated on you.
0: I mean, what? Then he went through a program and now he's sober or something like that? Why would he be coming clean on something like that?
4: He wants to tell her that he's still in love with himself. No, he can't live with himself. That he made that big of a... that's got to be... What would he have to tell you in person?
0: Said no guy 20 years later ever in his life.
4: Is no hidden baby. He didn't have the baby. So, like, what is it going to be? It's got to be that.
0: No.
4: He's got to tell you in person?
0: Mm-mm.
4: That's got to be it.
0: Mm-mm.
4: What else could it be? He hooked up with, like, your best friend.
0: No.
4: He wants to
0: Why
4: tell you.
0: Would he come back 20 years later?
4: It's not 20 years later. How many years later is it?
5: I mean... Now I'm 39.
0: So,
5: it's
0: 20 years later.
4: Yeah, it's definitely cheating.
0: He's in love with her.
4: No,
0: what are you talking about? No dinner.
4: Yeah, no, you got to go. You got to go find out. I'm with you, Trisha. You got to go find out what it's all about.
0: Oh,
4: what
0: that's
4: is
0: for
4: it?
0: Your own curiosity.
5: Curiosity is killing me.
4: All right.
0: Well, if I was you, I'd be waiting in the parking lot. But, you know, hey. All right.
4: What do you think? Is Dylan wrong to not allow her to make her own decision to go have dinner with an ex? Who cares? There's something hanging in the balance that we all need to know what it is.
0: Dude, regardless of how the votes go, I don't think you're wrong to be a little bit jealous and curious. 1-800-330-9999. Whose side are you on? Is she going to dinner or not? Q102.
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0: Northwest Georgia's number one Q102.
1: The curiosity would kill me. That's the problem. Trisha and Dylan are happily married. They've got no problems. But the problem is that Trisha's ex from 20 years ago, from when they were in college, has reached out and says, "Hey, I'm going to be in town. Can we get together for dinner? There's something I want to talk to you about face to face," out of nowhere.
2: Yeah.
1: And Trisha's like, "I think I have to go to find out what it is he needs to tell me."
2: I mean, obviously, Dylan would be upset by this, bothered by this situation. What possible secret could this person reveal to her 19 years later? I say he's in love with her. Anna says he's trying to come clean about stepping out on her.
1: Yeah, I think that he probably had an affair with like her best friend, and he feels like it's been bothering him his whole life, and he's got to get it off his chest.
2: This is Mars and Venus, man.
1: What do you think? 1-800-330-9999. Edie, whose side are you on?
3: I am on his side because I had a similar situation, and I said to my ex, "All right, sure, let's go. You bring your wife and I'll bring my fiance."
2: Yeah.
3: He hung up on me.
2: Well, of course.
1: He hung up. Wait, but did he have to tell you something, like some kind of secret that he had been holding on his whole life?
2: Obviously, he was going to tell her he loved her or wanted to have an affair.
3: Yeah, that's what he wanted. Oh, he wanted to sneak behind his wife.
1: All right.
3: So I would be very curious. The only other thing I would do is say, "Sure, let's go as couples."
1: Who said are you on? 1-800-330-9999. It's a couples court. Q102.

0: Q102.
1: You have a problem if your husband or wife said, hey, my ex reached out, said he has something to tell me and wants to meet me for dinner. Is that weird?
2: I mean, it's one thing if they live across town. It's something else. This person is traveling from states away and says, I can only talk to you about this face to face. Of course, Dylan is a little bit worried about this.
1: Trisha's just like, I want to know what he has to say. 19 years later, what could he possibly have to tell me to my face? Now, personally, I think that he cheated on her and he has to come clean because his soul can't bear it anymore.
2: I think he's going to throw himself at her mercy and ask for another chance.
1: Now, what do you think? Would you have a problem if your significant other wanted to go? 1-800-330-9999. Isabella, what do you think?
3: What I think about it, I'm absolutely on his side. This guy, coming after 20 years, now he's going to say, apologize? No, this is a game. Don't do it, girl, because he want to mess up your brain. Respect yourself. You're in beautiful marriage, I'm assuming, because your husband is also on the air. Don't do it. Don't even. I would say something not appreciate to him. Even he was cheating on you, he doesn't deserve it. And you to go on for dinner? Absolutely not. Don't do it. I've been in the same situation. You will destroy your marriage. This guy is a psycho.
2: Thank you for the call, Isabella. Have a great day. So she says that it doesn't matter what he has to come and say to her. It's all a game for him, right? He gets to plant something in her head.
1: I guess there's truth to that, 100%.
2: Debbie, what do you say? Whose side are you on for that?
4: I'm on her side.
2: Tell us
4: so
2: why.
4: She should just go and see what he wants. It means that he doesn't trust her.
1: Well, right. What's going to happen? She's going to look at him and be like, I made a mistake. I should have ended up with him. Of course not. That's not what's going to happen. If you're in a loving marriage, you're never going to think that, oh, she's going to go see her ex and fall in love with him. And I think that the curiosity would kill me, and I just want to see what he's got to say.
2: Okay.
4: I agree. And who wouldn't want to know that somebody is so in love with them that they couldn't live without them?
1: Right.
2: I mean, so wait a minute, though. It's a
4: little boost to your ego.
2: I was going to say, Deb, it's maybe not great for the husband, but okay. Thanks for the call.
1: I do like to think that all my exes look back at me now and they think this
2: is... The one that got away.
1: They're like, man, I made a mistake when I left her.
2: That's right.
1: Sarah, whose side are you on?
5: I'm on the husband's side. I think it's a little bit inappropriate. I know in my relationship, I've been with someone a very long time, and he would not think that it's respectful if I went to a dinner like that.
2: Yeah.
5: I just think there's got to be intentions there.
1: Sarah, it's 100% he cheated on her and he needs to come clean.
2: Why would he come clean to her 20 years later about cheating on her? I don't know what shows you're watching.
1: His soul.
2: The battle for his soul?
1: Yeah.
2: Oh, my God.
1: That's what it is.
2: I can't believe this.
6: The verdict is in. Jury foreman, what are the results?
1: Dylan, our audience agreed with you today. Trish, if he really feels uncomfortable about you going, and the fact that he kind of made it like an ultimatum, like, I have something to tell you, but it's only in person, and it just seems shady and weird, and maybe it's better to avoid the whole thing.
7: Yeah, I'm curious, but it's obviously not worth damaging the lovely relationship that I have in my current life.
2: Anything that's smooth. anything that he has to say at this point, he should be prepared to say in front of your husband. You have a family.
8: Sure.
2: You got kids. I can relate. In all other ways, I try not to be a jealous person. Everybody has to have autonomy. But, you know, for this situation, these circumstances coming right out of the woodwork here seems weird. And the voters agree.
8: Thank you. Yeah, I can't imagine anything good comes out of that.
1: All right. If you have a problem, too, send an email. CouplesCourt@annonraven.com.
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15: Clouds here, and maybe even a few showers developing this morning. We've already seen a couple of echoes on radar. Most of it's probably not reaching the ground. Better chance as we head through lunchtime and this afternoon. Through the evening commute, up to about 80 degrees. Tonight, chance of a shower, thunder shower, 65. Tomorrow, partial sunshine, warmer, upper 80s, with maybe a couple of showers, thunder showers around. From the Weather Channel, Ray Stajic.
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1: With the World Cup happening now, you knew there would be some unknowns that all of a sudden would become famous. It's almost like the Olympics in a lot of ways. Like this athletes that you've never heard of before, all of a sudden, they're all over the news, right?
2: You're going to introduce me, right? Because I haven't heard a name.
1: Well, probably, here's the thing that's a little bit different. You didn't see this one coming because it's not an athlete that's getting everybody's attention. It's a random dude from Germany talking about Taco Bell. It's coming up next. Q102.

0: Q102.
1: America has a new hero that may help international relations, Raven.
2: What's that? Who's this?
1: He's a random German dude. Yeah. So the World Cup is here, and Friday night was a big night for Team USA.
3: The Americans are here in their home country,
4: Los Angeles Stadium, the United States, 4, Paraguay 1.
2: Did anybody expect that?
1: No,
2: let me just ask that, because I don't know anything about like the odds for the World Cup, but I know that, I mean, America's, I think they're pretty tame. They do well enough.
1: Okay. You know, that's kind of where they've always kind of fallen. Uh-huh. And they ended up beating Paraguay 4-1 Friday night.
2: Take that, Paraguay.
1: Yeah. That's,
2: all right.
1: It's the most goals they ever scored in a World Cup match. It's a big deal.
2: Well, that's exciting.
1: I want to tell you right off the bat, I can't stand their jerseys. It's supposed to look like the waving red and white of the flag.
2: Yeah, red, white, and blue. Yeah.
1: No, it's just red and white. Okay. It's just red and white.
2: And it looks like
1: what? It looks like they're ready to scoop ice cream. And
2: all right.
1: I am not a fan, and every time I see it, I don't know why it makes me cringe. But
2: well, I love America, and I love ice cream. So good luck,
1: I guess.
2: Team USA. Good luck, guys.
1: Yep, and they got a big game coming up on Friday. They're going to be going against Australia. I think they're pretty evenly matched against Australia. I think it'll be a good game.
2: Okay.
1: Also, if you've been watching any of the games, I'm wondering if you have the same thoughts that I do, where they couldn't find any sportscasters that bring the excitement, and all of them have such heavy accents that I don't understand what they're saying.
2: So they brought international guys?
1: It's a lot of, you know, it's a lot of English dudes.
2: The guys typically call it. Okay,
1: yeah.
2: Whatever.
1: Also, there was a lot of opening ceremonies. You know, Shakira was for Mexico.
2: She-Wolf.
1: Yeah, but Katy Perry was America, and she brought a 10-year-old boy from Norway with her, and he originally sang the song Wonder with her when he was 5 years old. Okay.

0: But the big story that everybody's talking about, Raven, is this German guy. This German guy on X, he goes by Freddie LA7.
1: Okay.
0: And he's on a six-week road trip with his buddies to watch the World Cup. So he's traveling.
1: What a cool adventure, man.
0: Absolutely.
1: Lifetime-changing stuff, right?
0: But he's been posting about the things that we take for granted and the rest of the world certainly doesn't know about. He talks about Taco Bell being the Holy Land. He talks about Atlanta's greenery and posting pictures of it. The stadiums. He can't believe what our stadiums look like. There was one when an eagle flew over the stadium. It was like he was in awe. He couldn't believe any of these things were happening.
1: Okay.
0: He was struggling to choose a drink from a Coca-Cola freestyle machine.
1: A lot of options there, to be fair. Yes. When they offer you cream and cherry and grape all in one machine of one type of variation, it's a lot.
0: Wendy's. He went to Chili's. He can't even believe it.
1: I mean, he's doing everything Americana. Good job, Freddie.
0: But all the things that we take for granted, from his point of view, he can't even believe that this exists in the world.
1: That's the joy of America.
0: It's
1: we love
0: true.
1: That. Like I said, this guy should become a new mascot.
0: Yes.
1: That's great.
0: He talked about how when he was driving through the country listening to Ella Langley and how he loved her, and she invited him to a show he's going to get to go see, like, live country music.
1: Wait a minute. He had me behind him. Right until you're telling me he's got a date with Ella Langley?
0: I mean, he's going to the show. I don't think he has an actual date with her.
1: Well, that is something we reserve for American.
0: Well, you want to know what?
1: She wants a cowboy, somebody who can rope.
0: Okay. But for all the other countries in Europe that always kind of look down and they think whatever, this is good PR for us.
1: Yeah, come have fun.
0: Come try our Taco Bell. It's delicious. Wendy's, Chili's, that's what America's all about.
1: Pretty much everything he loves besides Wendy's. And Ella Langley is an import from someplace else, but we do have it here.
0: He went to Buc-ee's. He couldn't believe it was a gas station.
1: Buc-ee's is great.
0: Yes, yeah.
1: Q102.
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0: What do you get Dad for Father's Day?
1: Mm.
0: Father's Day is coming up this weekend. If you haven't made plans yet, I guess you got to get on it. But I think one of the
1: Why do you sound like you sounded like it's a big bother? I mean, what? That's not fair.
0: I think that it is aggravating when you ask men what they want to do for Father's Day. And they kind of were like, oh, whatever. I just don't want to do anything. I just want to watch TV. It makes it more difficult, I think, because you don't have any idea what they want to actually do.
1: So it's so different for Mother's Day when your wife or your mother or anybody just says, I just want everybody to be happy. It's so different?
0: It's 100% different. Okay. It's coming up next.
1: Q102.

0: Northwest Georgia's number one, Q102.
1: What are you getting for the dads in your life? Father's Day is coming up this Sunday. It's always so tough because I never know what to get my husband or what to get my father. I never have any idea.
0: How about something? Just search your soul.
1: Oh, gosh, here we go.
0: Give them exactly what it is that they want.
1: Oh, really?
0: Yeah.
1: What do you want for Father's Day?
0: The world.
1: Yeah.
0: Yeah. I want everything.
1: Yeah.
0: I would love peace. I would love a few hours of it to just be about what I want to do, which is primarily like a nap, guilt-free. Yep. Mm-hmm. I'd like to do that somewhere outside, maybe in a hammock that sways gently in the breeze. Can we control the weather? Because I'd like to put that on tap as well. You know what it'll probably be like? I'll be doing whatever my kid wants to do. That's right. What I'll be doing.
1: Yep.
0: Now that there's a baby.
1: Yep.
0: He just wins that for the rest of my life. That's the way it goes. Thanks a lot. Appreciate that, God.
1: We sent producer Sophia around the office.
2: What do you really want for Father's Day?
3: To not do yard work, to have a good meal, and not get yelled at.
1: How many times are you getting yelled at?
0: Word.
1: Yeah.
0: Yeah, that dude's married.
2: What do you really want for Father's Day?
4: Absolutely nothing. Peace and quiet.
1: I mean, all these guys say the same thing. I just want to take a nap. I just want to take a nap in a hammock outside.
0: You think they're lying? You think that they're making it up? Or you think that there's just, you know, there's similar situations going on?
2: What do you really want for Father's Day?
5: To be left alone. Like, I love my wife and kids, but they ask me for a lot of stuff all the time. Hey, Dad, can you do this? Hey, honey, can you do me a favor? And I just want to go one day without having to do something for somebody, even here at work. Anna, hey, can you help me with this? Raven, oh, I broke this. Can you fix it? Just one day. That's all I ask.
1: Saturday morning, 10 a.m. was my first call to Ed.
0: I mean, are you?

0: serious?
1: My stuff didn't work.
0: On a Saturday. Leave him alone.
1: Listen, I had to work, and the event wasn't working.
0: Send an email at least.
1: No, I got to get it fixed now.
0: Oh,
1: I got work to do.
0: My gosh.
1: This is literally his job, is to make sure things don't break. Literally his job.
2: What do you really want for Father's Day?
3: What do I really want? Let's see. The honest answer or the... I just want to spend time with my family and my kids.
0: Oh.
3: Maybe play a round of golf. 9 holes, not 18, just 9 holes. And some delicious pizza.
1: He's got that guilt thing,
0: you see
1: too.
0: That? Right, right. He's yeah. such a nice guy that he can't just say what he wants, which is he wants to play a full 18 and not hear about it.
1: Right.
0: But he's already putting in a disclaimer going, I'm gonna play golf, but I'm only going to play 9. I'll be home, honey. I'll be home.
1: It's always the hard part is always the gift, because you have to give something and you never know what to give. And like, there's like the classic things like clothes. You get a jacket or socks or slippers or whatever.
0: Yeah.
1: But like, I never have any idea, and I don't like to buy the junk. You know what I'm talking about, like the junk, the tchotchkes, the themed things.
0: Just something that you're just buying just for the sake of giving something.
1: Right.
0: I'm going to give you a suggestion.
1: Yep.
0: You be out of the house when he wakes up on Sunday with the kids with a note that says, honey, went to go get you the world's most thoughtful gift ever.
1: And don't come home?
0: And then don't come home for like 6 to 8 hours, and you can come home empty-handed, and you'll say, he'll say, where's my gift? And you'll say, didn't you enjoy your day?
1: Yeah, Raven, that's what I do every single weekend when I go to run errands. You
0: oh
1: pack the kids, and you just leave, and then he does whatever he wants while I go grocery store after grocery store.
0: Can you pick up Alicia when you leave?
1: Yes. Q102.
4: Good morning in the News Center. I'm David Crowder. Today is Election Day. The polls are open until 7 p.m. for Georgia's primary runoff election. During 1 week of early voting, 3,066 Floyd County residents cast their ballots. That is 5.1% of the county's 63,000 active voters. On the Republican ballot, there are races for U.S. Senate, Governor, Lieutenant Governor, Secretary of State, State School Superintendent, and Public Service Commission. WRGA will have election updates throughout the evening. A Lithia Springs man initially arrested for shoplifting is facing additional charges. According to Floyd County Jail records, 61-year-old Scott Douglas Webb put around $40 in merchandise from Family Dollar on North Broad Street in his pockets and left the store. He then obstructed law enforcement by resisting arrest and showing them someone else's identification. Webb is additionally charged with being a fugitive from justice and using the identification of another without consent. More news online at WRGANews.com. In the News Center, I'm David Crowder.
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13: weather. Clouds have already thickened up. Radar picking up some echoes this morning. There might be some spotty showers around as we go through this morning, but a better chance into the afternoon. Might even mix in a rumble of thunder. Near 80, a few showers, maybe a thunder shower tonight, 65. Tomorrow, partly sunny, warmer, 88, isolated. Showers and thunderstorms. I'm meteorologist Ray Stajic with the Weather Channel.

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1: I just had to Google what are crumpets. Do you know what crumpets are?
2: Yeah, they're like, aren't they like English, like
1: griddle
2: like
1: cakes
2: biscuits and stuff.
1: Made of loose batter of flour, water, or milk and yeast.
2: Yeah.
1: Well, a lot of kids,
2: yeah, like tea and crumpets. You have it together.
1: Tea and crumpets.
2: Yeah, yeah, yeah.
1: Well, I'm gonna tell you what. A lot of teenagers in the UK have their crumpets up in a ball today. Why?
2: Who talks that way?
1: I don't know.
2: I don't even know.
1: I wasn't even sure, but I really wanted to use the word crumpet somehow, and
2: it might
1: I did.
2: Be the best thing that a country could do, though. Honestly.
1: Well, yeah, we're gonna discuss that. It's coming up next.
2: Q102.

0: Number one in Northwest Georgia, this is Q102.
1: Oh, the kids. Plenty of kids are super mad today. Big mad. More than usual, Raven.
2: Okay.
1: 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So, the big news out of the UK yesterday.
3: Today is a big moment for our country. This is a big step. Real change for our children and our future. Because today I can announce that the government will ban access to social media for all children under the age of 16.
1: That was Prime Minister Starmer.
2: I mean, obviously, like, that's a huge deal. Imagine something like that trying to take place here in America. We'd be caught up in lawsuits for the next 20 years.
1: I don't know, because I think the rest of the world is doing it. They're not the first to do it.
2: I don't know, man. Maybe our kids are different than their kids. And the fact that I'm telling you right now that our kids would put up a major stink. And there'd be lawsuits going on.
1: You want to talk about putting up a major stink? They ask these kids. For some reason, I always think English children are very polite. Yeah.
2: Oh, no.
1: No.
4: So suddenly you're going to have a lot more time to fill. And what will you do? Stare at a wall.
2: Right.
1: Yes, I'm good. I'm going to stare at a wall.
2: Rob a bank.
1: I'm going to stare at a wall all day.
2: Yeah. Listen, I think it's smart. I think it's the best thing that they could do for the future of their country and the future of those kids. I really do. I think it'll make them smarter. It'll make them, it makes them safer in so many different ways.
5: I didn't think it would actually happen. I kind of believed that he'd chicken out of it and give it more time.
2: Right.
1: I mean, he's like, listen, I know how politics works.
2: Right.
1: I've
2: seen this guy say a lot of things.
1: He's gonna make a lot of promises, and then he's never going to follow through. I don't know much, but I know that's how politics works. Nobody worry. Instagram and TikTok are still going to work. So the ban is expected to cover, I mean, TikTok, Instagram, Snapchat, YouTube, Facebook, X. The only things that will continue to work that it doesn't affect is WhatsApp and Signal, so the messaging services.
2: Okay.
1: Yeah.
6: I know in the future it will have a positive impact on young people's lives and their mental health.
1: There is your next.
2: Does the child know that?
1: That's what they've been taught to say.
2: I just feel like there would be some class action lawsuit that would just hold everything up if we tried to do it here. I really do.
1: The thing is, and what I like about this is the proposal goes beyond just no social media. They're not going to be able to live stream. Mm-hmm. They're not going to be able to receive messages from strangers. All things that make a lot of sense.
7: I think the issue is right now is the lack of guidance from parents. So I really think it should be the parents' responsibility to guide us children.
2: I don't trust that kid. I got to be honest. Like, I mean, everything that kid's saying sounds brilliant. I don't trust that kid for a minute.
1: It's not the kids that will get in trouble if they find access to it.
2: Okay.
1: It'll be the companies for not responsibly preventing them from getting on. So all of this goes on the companies to make sure that there's age verification.
2: I mean, again, I think it's honestly the best thing for them. I think as a people, we have lost sight of the fact of what this is doing with kids in a serious note. I think that it's a danger to the progress of a human race.
5: It maybe shouldn't have been banned. Maybe it should be more restricted so you can't talk to people that you don't know.
2: I don't know.
1: I
2: know I sound a thousand, but
1: it's
2: for your own good.
1: No, I think that there's many schools across the country, including my daughter's school, that have banned phones in the schools. Phones altogether.
2: And I think that they've seen positive impact from that.
1: I agree. Have kids gotten around it? Of course they have. But does it prevent them from walking around the halls with their faces in their phones? Yeah, that too. So every small step makes a difference. And I think that most countries are going to follow this lead and they're going to do the same thing.
2: I think you're completely wrong. It never happens here. But I wish it would.
1: Q102.
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16: Clouds here and maybe even a few showers developing this morning. We've already seen a couple of echoes on radar. Most of it's probably not reaching the ground. Better chance as we head through lunchtime and this afternoon. Through the evening commute up to about 80 degrees. Tonight, chance of a shower, thunder shower, 65. Tomorrow, partial sunshine, warmer, upper 80s with maybe a couple of showers, thunder showers around. From the Weather Channel, Ray Stajic.
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17: It's the breakup that everyone saw coming. The breakup that no one saw coming. When I woke up this morning and I saw it, I was like, oh, that's sad.
2: I was going to say, wait a minute. I was like, are we talking about the same one? Because I did not see that coming.
17: No, of course not.
2: I can understand it because you see this happen all the time.
17: You think it's because he lost weight? You think that's why?
2: I think that it's lifestyle.
17: All right.
2: I think it's lifestyle.
17: Okay. And I have to admit that I was completely wrong about one thing that I thought was going to happen this past weekend. And I've been talking about it forever.
2: I just can't believe that this means that the other thing is happening, though.
17: I know. It's next.
2: Q102.

0: Q102.
1: It was the breakup everyone saw coming. The breakup no one saw coming. And I was very, very wrong about a wedding that I was certain that was happening this past weekend.
2: I just want to state publicly, before you get into all this, that this is not this show. Typically, this is not what we're doing here, but we're doing this. We got to do this.
1: Well, this is interesting
2: stuff. This is crazy stuff.
1: First, the breakup everyone saw coming. Ariana Grande and her Wicked co-star Ethan Slater broke up after 3 years.
2: I mean, I wish we pulled the audio right now because I told that dude don't do it. I told him.
1: We should have known that this was happening when she was talking about him on the red carpet during the Wicked 2 premiere.
3: He's always that adorable, and he's so amazing in this film. He's such an amazing person. I'm so happy people are getting to know him. My heart is very happy.
1: When you don't talk you don't talk about your somebody you're dating and use the word amazing twice. It's amazing. No.
2: Yeah, I'm so glad people are finding out about his talent, which means that I'm going to be gone.
1: Right.
2: I'm washing my hands of this thing.
1: Now, just as a quick reminder, and I don't like to bash Ariana Grande because I do think that she's, in fact, an incredible performer and very talented.
2: Maybe the best voice of this generation.
1: But when Ethan Slater left his wife and his newborn baby to be with Ariana Grande and she said, Ariana is not a girl's girl, I believed her. I believed her.
2: Does he not read the news? Because this is Ariana Grande. This is what she does. And yes, very talented, but wow.
1: Like, if I'm going out for drinks with my girls, Ariana ain't coming. That's all I'm saying. Don't worry, because she's not asking me to go anyway.
2: Right.
1: But still.
2: There is that.
1: And then there was the breakup I couldn't believe when I woke up this morning.
4: Jelly Roll and Bunny XO have called it quits. The singer and the Dumb Blonde podcast host have broken up after nearly 10 years of marriage.
1: I thought they were the happiest couple in America.
2: So did I. But you know what? I mean, a huge lifestyle change again. She was there for him when he was at his lowest, but now he's healthy. He's whatever.
1: Raven thinks that Jelly Roll got skinny, so now he's divorcing his wife. I don't think that's what happened.
2: I don't think it's like, you know, he's like, I'm hot now, because that's not what's happening. I think it's just a difference in lifestyle. Bunny was like, loved him when he was the big fat guy, and now he's just like different guy. He's got to work out 7 hours a day now.
1: I don't think it's that. I think that there's, you know, she admitted that there was cheating things that happened early in the relationship.
2: Okay.
1: And I think that sometimes you can get past those things, but sometimes even when you say you do, you can't. Remember, they've been on red carpets within the last couple months holding hands and kissing.
2: Nope.
1: So
2: that was
1: pretend.
2: The united front.
1: That was fake news. They were just pretending there because that's not a real thing.
2: It's sad, though. It is sad for them because I thought, like, you know, they had gone through that and they were fine and that was the duration and they were going to be great forever.
1: So I'm sure, knowing Jelly Roll, he will say something soon. And then I was wrong. I was so wrong.
5: Taylor Swift ended fan speculation that she was going to say I do on her lucky 13 date.
1: Yep.
5: Instead, she and fiancé Travis Kelce spent June 13th seeing Oh Mary starring Maya Rudolph on Broadway.
1: I am almost, when I saw the pictures of them in Manhattan on Broadway on Saturday night, when I thought for sure it was going to be their wedding in Rhode Island,
2: yeah,
1: I thought maybe it was body doubles. For real.
2: I looked
1: at all the pictures. I'm like, let me just make sure. Let me just confirm. I thought for certain.
2: I can't fathom that they get married at Madison Square Garden.
1: Yes.
2: It's just so striking to me.
1: New York City Mayor Mondami, he said this.
6: We are used to big events, and we are incredibly excited for this one. We know it coincides with the Knicks finals run. We know it coincides with July 4th, America 250, Taylor Swift's wedding, all happening at the same time. And we are so excited to welcome the world here.
1: Yeah, he's talking about the World Cup. Yeah, so, I mean, that's confirming that the wedding is happening 4th of July weekend, and they're ready for it.
2: You think they can't lie to the mayor?
1: I don't think
2: I would lie to the mayor.
1: Why? Also, he said he's not invited, which I also believe. I don't know, how do you...
2: That part I do believe.
1: I do believe he's not invited to the wedding.
2: That's right.
1: Q102.
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0: Northwest Georgia's number one Q102.
1: Tim Ream is captain of Team USA, and he's getting ready for their second game at the World Cup coming up on Friday. So far, they've got one win under their belts, doing great. But it's not his footwork that people are talking about. It's what's on top of his head.
0: Okay.
1: It's coming up next.
0: Q102.

0: Q102.
1: It's called soccer.
2: It's called soccer. It's called soccer.
0: It's actually called football. We started calling it soccer, but it's called football. But I do love when people chant.
3: So how many of the guys on the team's name have you learned?
0: I only know the captain's name. His name is Tim Ream. And the only reason why I know his name so well, it's not his footwork that everybody's talking about, or the fact that he's one of the oldest players in the league on the field right now.
3: How old is this dude?
0: He's 38.
3: Damn, ancient.
0: He's ancient. 38 years old. Yeah.
4: Old.
0: There's a different thing they're talking about when it comes to Tim Ream.
5: Tim Ream. He has definitely gone out and shown that he can still play with the best of them.
6: I'm anti-man bun.
5: You're anti-man bun?
6: I'm not anti-man bun overall. I'm anti-man bun on Tim Ream.
5: Okay.
0: Why are they so mad about his man bun?
3: He's got a man bun?
0: He's got a man bun.
3: Oh, shave that thing off right there.
0: No.
3: Kid, you got a job.
0: Yep.
3: You're out there representing America. Clean that thing up. All
0: kid.
3: Right?
0: He's 38 years old.
3: Yeah, well.
0: Ancient, according to everybody.
3: He's a kid. You know, listen, it's like when you go to play for the Yankees or whatever, you got to shave your beard. You know, it's just a rule. You get a close-cropped haircut. Mm. We don't need no yoga instructor out there. All right? I need a soccer player, a striker. That's what I need.
0: He's not a striker.
3: Whatever. I don't know how they do it in soccer, football, whatever it is.
0: No, Raven, please. We just discussed this so well.
3: Yeah.
1: It's called soccer.
3: Yeah. I got that.
0: All right, producer Sophia is here. This is what we're going to do. We're going to play the part of the girls. You're going to play the part of the boy.
3: Mm-hmm. All right.
0: You're going to say something that a man does, a man wears, an accessory or a lifestyle choice in his appearance.
3: Oh, it's like a fashion show.
0: Yes.
3: I love it.
0: And then Sophia and I are going to play yellow card, red card. Yellow card means warning. Warning.
3: Okay.
0: That it's okay right now, but
3: it's somewhat in danger,
0: it's
3: though.
0: In danger.
3: It's in a dangerous place. It's teetering on the edge.
0: Red card, hard stop.
3: Okay, red card is no good.
0: No, not good at all.
3: Sexy time.
0: All right, let's do it.
3: These aren't speaking for me. This is just speaking for a friend, Sophia, so you know. Here we go. All right, things to put past you. Cargo shorts. Cargo shorts.
0: Red
3: yes
0: card.
3: No?
0: Red card. Red card.
3: Oh, jeez. Yeah. I mean, right from the beginning.
0: Put those away. No, guys should not be wearing cargo shorts anymore. Red card.
3: All right. Birkenstocks. Birkenstock sandals.
0: For men?
3: Yes.
0: Yellow card.
4: I don't hate them.
3: Are you serious?
0: Yeah.
3: Both of you?
0: Yeah.
3: This is so shocking to me.
0: Yellow,
3: honestly.
0: Yeah, they're okay. They're all right.
3: Oh, my gosh.
0: Like, not in the workplace.
4: Yeah.
0: But if you're going to the beach, sure.
3: The beach, it's like wearing a leather sandal. Like, what are you, a gladiator? Like, wear a flip-flop,
0: Listen,
3: for God's
0: sake.
3: Listen,
0: we decide here.
3: It's 2026.
0: Yeah, we're the refs.
3: All right, you're right, you're right. Acid wash colored or ripped jeans on guys.
0: Red card.
4: Yeah.
3: Red card.
4: The worst.
3: Red. All right.
0: Put yours away.
3: That one I knew I had to give you a gimme.
0: Stylist Lauren came in and basically begged Raven to throw away his jeans.
3: Like, she was like, no more of these. She was like, none.
0: He had
3: no
0: like
3: more.
0: Acid, they were ripped jeans. He was like, I bought them at Aeropostale.
3: Yeah, they were very nice.
0: Children shop there,
3: very
0: Raven.
3: Nice jeans.
0: Yeah.
3: Bought them at American Eagle. Very nice. All right, here we go. I want to give you a combo because there's a couple questions I literally need to know, actually. But let's just go with earrings first off. Earrings on guys.
4: Not bad. Yellow.
0: I give a yellow card if you're hot.
3: Yeah.
0: If you're unattractive, it's a hard
3: okay.
0: Yeah,
3: what if they're like dangly ones and it's like a feather or something?
4: Oh,
3: what
4: no,
3: about
4: no,
3: that?
4: No feather.
3: Okay, so there is a difference.
0: Yes.
3: All right, and then these two, white T-shirts. I mean, it's basic. It's nothing, but where can you wear one?
4: Everywhere.
0: Everywhere. That's
3: Sophia
0: fine.
3: Says everywhere.
0: I agree with
3: My
0: Sophia.
3: Wife says that I can only wear them like on a Saturday when I'm going to the store and I can never wear one to
0: are
3: work.
0: Are they clean and put together
3: yes.
0: Right. Or are they gross?
3: So bright and white.
4: And it depends what pants you're wearing.
0: It's true. Yeah.
3: Bonus question. Leather jacket.
0: Oh, definitely red card.
4: Yeah, red.
3: Is that right?
0: Yeah.
4: Yuck.
0: Raven's got to go home and empty out his closet.
3: This has been educational.
0: Yeah.
3: All right. Q102.
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13: Odds have already thickened up. Radar picking up some echoes this morning. There might be some spotty showers around as we go through this morning, but a better chance into the afternoon. Might even mix in a rumble of thunder near 80. A few showers, maybe a thunder shower tonight, 65. Tomorrow, partly sunny, warmer, 88. Isolated showers and thunderstorms. I'm meteorologist Ray Stajic with the Weather Channel.
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0: There's always some telltale signs when a couple starts dating for the very first time. Like, you meet the couple and you're like, oh, they haven't been together very long. My husband and I were at a party and this couple approached us and we were making, you know, just talking, making small talk.
3: Sure.
0: And they looked at each other and they asked us one question. And my husband just glanced at me from the corner of his eye and he gave me that knowing look. And yeah. I was like, these people have been dating for 6 minutes. 6 minutes. Because no couple that has been together as long as we have would know the answer to that question. It's coming up next.
14: Q102.

0: Northwest Georgia's number one, Q102.
1: There will be signs. We were at a party this past weekend. And, you know, sometimes when you go to parties, you meet up with people you've never met before. And you're making small talk and you're talking. And my husband and I were talking to another couple that we had never met.
2: Mm-hmm.
1: And we gave each other knowing glances out of the corner of our eyes because we knew what was happening.
3: Babe, remember that couple that we ran into at the party? What did they say to us?
4: They were asking us about how many states we've been to.
3: And then they were genuinely shocked when we didn't know how many states each of us had been to. And when we walked away, what did we know right away?
4: That they must be newly dating.
3: Right. And why is that?
4: Because we've been together forever and been in multiple states together, but we couldn't even come up with a number.
3: Right. It's like not a real conversation we would have. Like, that's a conversation you have with somebody you just started dating to break the ice and have something to talk about in the car.
4: But I challenged you. We should do it.
1: We still have not done
2: it. What, to sit down and make a list?
1: Make
2: I'm surprised
1: list.
2: That the couple wasn't like, let's do it right now.
1: I mean,
2: let's figure it out right at this moment.
1: You know when you meet a couple and then you know they just started dating because they still got that look in the eye?
2: Yeah, like, they're so excited.
1: Yeah, it's so fun.
2: Everything is so exciting.
1: They're gonna do all these things.
2: They're very handsy and all that.
1: Yeah.
2: Yes, it's great.
1: It's so good.
2: It's going to last forever just like this.
1: How many states have you visited? I was like, the genuine confusion that came across me and Paul's face.
2: Yeah.
1: We were like, what? I don't know. And then they were like, there's parameters. So if you have a layover in a state,
2: doesn't count. Yeah, well, I agree with that.
1: But if you drive through it and you make at least one stop while you're driving through it, that counts as a state. And I said, this is something new couples talk about because Paul and I discuss how we're going to get a new boiler.
2: Right.
1: You know? Like,
2: right. I want to imagine any person whatsoever that was going to walk up to you as an adult person and be like, how many states have you been to? And you'd be like, this is a crazy person. You'd immediately be like, get me away from that. But when you're into somebody, you're like, oh my gosh, this is the most interesting conversation I've ever had. We're getting to know each other on a deeper level.
1: Without fail, there's telltale signs.
2: Good for them. I'm not going to tear on them.
1: Of course.
2: That's lovely.
1: It's great. I would love to have that new love feeling again. Actually, I take that back. I'm happy where I am. But I'm just saying, it's a good feeling when you're in love with somebody and it's new.
2: Yes.
1: But there are signs. There are signs you are newly dating.
2: Mm-hmm.
1: What do you think they are? 1-800-330-9999. Charlotte.
5: Personally, if I look at photos, I know where I am in the relationship based on what does my date night outfit look like.
1: Mm-hmm.
5: In the beginning, I'm like bearing it. I'm in heels. I got like a little skirt. I'm like, you know, all my makeup is perfectly done. And then a few years down the line, and it's like, what am I wearing? Jeans.
1: Yep.
5: Maybe some mascara.
1: My husband and I, you know, we don't go out on date nights often, but if I've already committed to I'm not getting changed, we'll have to change the restaurant we're going to.
2: Right.
1: Because he'll be like, let's go to this place. I'm like, no, I'm not getting changed. I'm not putting on a nicer outfit. I'm not doing my makeup for that. And he'll be like, all right. Burgers again. Here we go. Let's go grab pizza.
5: Yep.
1: It's true. Back in the day, give me a half hour. I'll go upstairs and I'll put on something really nice, do all my makeup up, make sure that I'm perfect by the time we go out. Those days are long gone.
2: Yeah, it's over.
1: What's a telltale sign that somebody just started dating? It's a new couple. 1-800-330-9999.
2: Q102.
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1: You're listening to Q102. How do you tell somebody just started dating for the first time, a couple? My husband and I were approached by another couple. We were at a party, and you know, we had never met them before. And one of the first questions they asked us was how many states we had visited. And Paul and I were like deer in headlights. We're like, what? She's like, yeah, no, you never compared how many states? And I said, that is a newly dating couple, because couples that have been together a long time have never had that conversation in their lives.
2: I think the biggest thing, when I recently met a couple and they were talking to me about the different foods that they'd like to try, they were like, yeah, it's like a thing we do on the weekends. We do strange combinations and, like, you know, we take one of his and one of mine, and I'm like, okay. I'm like, whatever. Whereas me, I just go to a restaurant and order what I want off the menu. It's not a challenge. I don't dare myself.
1: Another telltale sign is that they over-explain how they met. Mm. Like, oh, well, we were...
2: It's a funny story.
1: Is
2: it a funny story?
1: You swiped right. That's kind of how it went. Yes. No, okay.
2: You met each other.
1: What are the telltale signs that a couple is newly dating? 1-800-330-9999.
2: And we're not haters.
1: No, it's fun. We want you to be newly dating.
2: That's
1: we love
2: right.
1: that. Yes.
2: That's right.
1: Q102.

0: Number one in Northwest Georgia, this is Q102.
1: There will be signs, that is for sure. When you meet a couple that just started dating, there's some telltale signs that they're a new couple, right?
0: Mm. He opens every door for her.
1: Yes.
0: Everywhere they go, out to the car, into the store, anywhere that they're going, opens the door for her every single time.
1: They're always slightly touching each other. You ever notice that?
0: Oh, yeah. There's a proximity.
1: Yeah. 1-800-330-9999. Paul, a telltale sign somebody is newly dating.
2: If they grab my cell phone and they look at it and they don't see that they're not in the favorites list on the contacts. That's one way they can tell. I
0: mean, if we are freshly dating, you better not be touching my phone.
1: Right.
0: You know, like to me, that's forward, right? Like mm-hmm. You are jumping ahead.
1: But meanwhile, I have no problem picking up my husband's phone, going through the text messages.
0: As you shouldn't.
1: Looking for things that I'm need or whatever.
0: Yeah.
1: That's a big difference. It's just the possession and the comfort around somebody's cell phone because it's such a personal thing.
0: Yeah, no, 100%. My wife knows my code. I expect her to know my code. I also don't expect to walk in the room and have her in my phone.
1: Well, yeah, but you know what I mean. If she needs something or she needs an email.
0: But if we had been dating 3 to 6 months and I walked in and she was in my phone, get out of my house.
1: I have a weird thing where I don't even like to touch other people's cell phones just to...
0: In general. Yes. You left yours over here today.
1: Yeah.
0: I didn't want to touch it.
1: Right.
0: Looking down on it to see if it's your phone even feels like an invasion.
1: Well, I hate when I see a phone and no one's around and I have to tap the screen to see the picture so I can figure out who it belongs to.
0: Imagine I walk in right at that moment. What are you doing?
1: Like, why are you on my phone? Amy, how about you? Telltale signs somebody's newly dating and haven't been in the relationship a long time.
3: They do like a lot of silly pet names for each other. And it gets really annoying being around someone that has like a new relationship because it's all like, blah, blah, blah, blah, blah, blah, blah, blah, blah, blah. Like, give it a rest.
0: Mm-hmm.
1: Yeah.
0: Everything is baby at first. Mm-hmm. And that's why there's so many songs about when you stop calling somebody baby and start calling them by their name.
1: But we used to talk baby talk, too.
0: Mm-hmm.
1: When we used to talk to each other,
0: Like that? I mean, really? Your husband talked like that?
1: Uh-huh. And yeah, because we were in love and we were young. And that was the way we talked to each other. And now, like saying it out loud in front of millions of people, it makes me realize how ridiculous it was. But we would do it all the time.
0: Yeah.
1: Even if we were out to dinner.
0: Will he do it now if you, like, goad him with it? Will he play along?
1: Absolutely not.
0: No. He's like, what are you doing?
1: Right. But every once in a while, he'll still do it.
0: Okay.
1: I'll still hear it every once in a while.
0: All right.
1: Yeah. Mike, telltale sign that a couple is newly dating, they haven't been in the relationship very long.
4: If they're sitting at the dinner table and they're holding hands while eating or have their legs sort of wrapped around each other, that's usually my indication that they're pretty fresh.
1: Yep. The holding the hands at the table.
0: And that closeness there.
4: Mm-hmm.
0: They're they can't get enough of each other. They're all in each other's space. They're melding the spaces.
1: It physically irks me when a couple sits side by side in a booth with nobody opposite them.
0: But it's none of your business.
1: It bothers me.
0: It's none of your business.
1: Are you just talking into each other's ears? Isn't it better to talk to each other's faces? No, you have to where are your hands? Are you touching each other under the table? This is a public place.
0: This is not your business.
1: It's weird.
0: If you can't see it. And why are you looking, by the way?
1: It's odd to me.
0: Keep your eye on your menu.
1: Just go home and do whatever you want. But when you're in this public place, sit across from each other like normal human beings.
0: Right. Act like you barely like each other.
1: Correct.
0: Right. Q102.
5: Good morning in the News Center. I'm David Crowder. The Rome City Commission has followed the Floyd County Commission in passing a resolution asking the local legislative delegation to introduce legislation during the 2026 special session of the Georgia General Assembly to have a referendum to let voters decide a local homestead option sales tax. The L-host was created by the legislature during this past session and allows local counties and municipalities to levy a 1% sales tax dedicated entirely to subsidizing and reducing property taxes for homesteaded properties. The L-host is different from the FLOST or floating option sales tax, which was voted down by Floyd County voters last year, in that it focuses on homestead property tax relief, those who own their primary residence and have signed up for the homestead exemption. If the collection of the penny sales

0: 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In the News Center, I'm David Crowder.
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1: Oh, a little wine, a little JTV.
2: Jewelry television? I've never shopped on TV.
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7: weather. Clouds here and maybe even a few showers developing this morning. We've already seen a couple of echoes on radar. Most of it's probably not reaching the ground. Better chance as we head through lunchtime and this afternoon. Through the evening commute, up to about 80 degrees. Tonight, chance of a shower, thunder shower, 65. Tomorrow, partial sunshine, warmer, upper 80s with maybe a couple of showers, thunder showers around. From the Weather Channel, Ray Stajic.

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1: At what age are you too old to take an unpaid internship?
0: Oh boy, you'll get the whole story and then you'll decide who's right. Couples Court's coming up next. 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
1: One couple.
2: It makes me furious. 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
3: This is what she wants to do.
1: One problem.
3: My daughter wants to do a spa weekend for her 16th birthday.
2: And I'm being deprived of going there because I'm a guy?
1: You decide the outcome.
0: All right, Gabby, you got to be happy to hear that, right?
3: Yeah, I mean, we can have a family dinner when we get back in town.
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0: 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Lena and Robert. Lena, what's going on?
4: So I just finished getting my degree in communications. And as of now, the leads in the job market is not open just yet, especially for somebody who just recently graduated. But however, I have been provided with opportunities of internships. As of now, for my boyfriend, which I know he's been extremely supportive and great in, you know, through my journey of going through school and graduating, holding down, you know, the majority of the bills, paying our rent, he feels my time would be wasted to take this unpaid position. And I feel like this would be an opportunity just to, you know, just to help get me started in the long run.
5: Robert, anything you want to add? Something you want to say? What's your side?
6: Yeah, man. I'm really supportive of her goals and dreams. You know, it's been a year now, though, of doing this. And, you know, with the cost of inflation, the burden is getting a little bit heavier. And I feel like now that you're well-educated, you should be well-compensated, you know, for the hard work that she put in.
0: Oh, you finished with a master's degree?
4: I am.
0: And they're still offering unpaid internships after that?
5: I mean, communications. Yeah, listen. It's great to have a communications degree. It 100% is. And I'm sure that you know things that I could not even imagine at this point. But depending on which aspect of this business, you know, just to kind of give you a little background here, Robert, this is a business that is heavy on practical experience. So while I'm surprised that you're not getting any offer right now, I wouldn't be shocked that you had not gotten a great offer, right? And sometimes the internship leads to a great offer. Oh, God.
0: I know. I'm a big advocate of taking internships and taking unpaid or low paid, because I think that it opens many, many doors.
5: I mean, people get to see you.
0: Right.
5: They get to see how you work. They get to see your creative flow. They get to understand whether or not you're cut like them or not.
0: Lena, do you mind me asking how old you are at this point?
4: I am 36.
0: 36 years old, though, and still not...
5: Got to get paid sooner or later.
0: I don't know.
4: I understand. I mean, I understand completely. And I had to take a hard pivot because when the pandemic hit and, you know, just sometimes you had a chance to kind of self-reflect and just reevaluate things that you might want to pursue. And that's kind of what happened to me during that time, I'm sure, as everybody experienced. And I figured it was now or never, and I wanted it to be now.
0: Lena, is it possible to take this full-time unpaid position and then still have part-time work on the side that generates an income, like waitressing, bartending, working in retail, something along that lines, or even something in your field?
4: I could see having that as an option on the table.
0: But what are the hours for the internship?
4: They explained to me that our hours are looking like from 8:30 to 5:30, possibly 6 o'clock.
0: I mean, that's a full-time job.
5: Yeah. So on the other hand, you know, you're on this path. You turned your whole life around, right? You went after this years ago. And so when you're close, how do you say, no, I'm going to stop walking right here? That's hard for me to understand.
0: It's not like they're guaranteeing her a job. So you're just saying, I'm going to prove myself and keeping your fingers crossed.
5: Paying the bills is a stress that doesn't go away. As they say, ain't nothing going on but the rent.
0: 36 years old, do you take an unpaid internship after you finish your degree to gain experience, or do you seek out something that has full-time pay and benefits?
5: 1-800-330-9999. Whose side are you on? It's the Couples Court with Anna and Raven. Q102.
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10: 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From
11: clouds have already thickened up. Radar picking up some echoes this morning. There might be some spotty showers around as we go through this morning, but a better chance into the afternoon. Might even mix in a rumble of thunder near 80. A few showers, maybe a thunder shower tonight, 65. Tomorrow, partly sunny, warmer, 88. Isolated showers and thunderstorms. I'm meteorologist Ray Stajic with the Weather Channel.
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0: People are vicious on social media about this. Go get a real job. You're too old for that. Oh, my gosh. What is wrong with
5: you? You know
0: what?
5: It rolled back. I mean, here's the thing. Honestly, you turn around, you decide you want to go after something, and you do it. This woman has a master's. Let's not discount the fact that Lena has gone to school. She is 36 years old. Yes, she's older than a lot of people that would be entering into her field, but she has a communications degree, a master's in communications, and she wants to get in. So what's another 6 months or a year when you're thinking about the rest of your life?
0: So Robert, her husband, has been footing all the bills while she did the career change. She wanted to go back to school. She did the whole thing. But now that she's graduated, this job that's being offered to her is an unpaid internship, but it's in a company that she really wants to get into. But her husband's like, you can't just keep taking unpaid things. We have to pay our bills.
5: How do we feel about, okay, you're going to monetize this in a different way. Like maybe a stapler goes missing here or there, right? Maybe a roll of paper towels. Get the toilet paper from the bathroom. I once worked at a place where there was a part-timer that was definitely stealing the toilet paper.
0: Me too.
5: Yeah.
0: It was a real estate company.
5: Oh, yeah. No, this was a radio station. Mm-hmm. You would clear it out.
0: Patrick Rowe, a master's in communications sounds like a huge waste of money. Get a real job.
5: Oh, thanks, Pat.
0: Patrick, I have a degree in communications.
5: Right. What are we doing here? Right. This is our life, Patrick. Thanks.
0: Sheila, whose side are you on?
12: 36 years old is too old to be taking an unpaid internship. Unpaid internships are for children or 20-year-olds when you finish college. At this point, they're just using her, and if she can't see that, then she's just getting taken advantage of.
5: I gotta say, I actually thought it was illegal.
0: Whose side are you on? 1-800-330-9999. Couples Court.
5: Q102.

0: Q102.
1: Lena decided that she wanted to do a new career and she was going to go back to school for it. And she did. And she's finishing her master's degree. She did it quickly. She worked hard. But she's 36 years old and she just got offered an unpaid internship. And her husband, Robert, says, no more. Like, you need to get paid real money. Like, I can't just keep going supporting us all this time. We need cash. You can't take an unpaid internship.
2: Listen, bills are a big deal, obviously. You got to be able to cover all your expenses here. And it's very stressful if you're the person that's handling it for both of you, especially when it goes on and on and on. On the other hand, some perspective. I mean, people used to work a job for 30 years. That doesn't happen very often nowadays, right? So a lot of times you have one, two, maybe even three careers in your lifetime. 36 going into your next career is really not that old.
1: No.
2: It's really not.
1: But it's hard to get started, which is why I think like you have to do the internship. Let me check on our text line. Our text line is 1-800-330-9999. The big picture is you get your foot in the door with the internship, and within 6 months, if she works her butt off and shows that she can do it, they will offer her a position. I mean, like, that's ultimately the goal.
2: I mean,
1: right?
2: we have a guy here that's a couple of years shy of 40 that just got into radio in the last 2 years. He just won the Employee of the Quarter Award.
1: Yeah, he's great. He works so hard. Diana wrote on our Facebook page, unfortunately, my advice would be to do both. Internship is very valuable and worth it. However, she should get a part-time job for income. When I was in my 20s and I was getting my master's degree, I would go to school all day and waitress at night. And I look back and don't know how I survived it. Like,
2: right.
1: I was so tired all the time.
2: Imagine doing that now.
1: I can't.
2: Right.
1: What do you think? 1-800-330-9999. Darlene, whose side are you on?
3: With the economy, I understand the husband, how he feels, but I do understand about the internships, because in both my careers, we did have internships, and some were unpaid, and some were paid. But usually, paid internships are stipend. It's not an hourly rate. But it is valuable to do an internship. And yes, she's a little bit older, it's kind of tough. You know, to dive right in. But internships do lead to employment.
2: I mean, often, right? Most of the time.
1: If you prove yourself, absolutely.
2: Yeah, absolutely. Yeah. Well, and as long as the person that you're interning for is not somebody who's, you know, deliberately trying to basically take advantage of the system.
3: Oh, absolutely.
4: The verdict is in. Jury foreman, what are the results?
1: Lena, our audience agreed with you. And Robert, I feel sad to have to say they agree with her, but basically, she's come this far. Let her go for it. I mean, it kind of stinks for you because you're the one footing the bill. I don't know. It's a double-edged sword.
2: I'm saying 6 months, man. 6 months.
5: Yeah, I definitely feel like it's a burden, but, you know, I'm willing to, you know, support a little bit more. But I just wanted to plant that seed that, you know, it's time definitely to make some changes.
2: You know, when we look back at things, 6 months, a year is nothing. It is the blink of an eye. It is nothing, especially when it's something that you are passionate about, right? But it's tough when you're living that day to day and you're in the struggle. And I understand that. Lena, I think you got to lean into the internship. I think you got to give it everything you got.
6: Thank you. And I again, Robert, truly an amazing partner and supporter. And, you know, I'm pretty sure that if this leads to big things, because I'm not naive. I really am not. But if this leads to big things, you know, I have the biggest ideals of gifts to provide for this journey.
1: Okay. If you have a problem too, send an email, couplescore@annaandraven.com. Q102.
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1: You got it from your daddy. 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
1: 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It's coming up next.
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1: Father's Day coming up on Sunday. You always have some traits that you got from your daddy. What did you get from yours? 1-800-330-9999. Tabitha.
2: I'm a teacher, and so is my dad. I didn't mean for that to happen. I was never like, I'm going to be a teacher because my dad's a teacher. Like, I went to school originally for something else, and then it just came about. It's like, hey, could you teach this subject that you went to school for? And I needed the money. And I'm like, yeah, now that's what I do. I must have gotten that gene from my dad.
0: I would imagine that he was so proud when this came about.
2: Well, then my sister also became a teacher.
0: Yeah.
2: So
0: he's just breeding them.
2: Now just this family of teachers.
0: That's right. That's right. We just churn them out.
3: My best friend, Gabby, her dad's a teacher, too. I feel like I've met a few of my friends that are teachers, their dads were teachers.
0: Yeah.
3: It's like for some, not always when it's the mom, often when it's the dad.
0: Okay.
3: Interesting, right?
0: It is interesting.
3: Yes. Okay, David, you got it from your dad.
4: Yeah, my dad and I, we both have a huge appetite for burritos. Anything burrito, we can destroy it.
0: Okay.
3: Me too. I also got that from your dad.
0: Right. We're all related, I guess. Ancestry says you've got a new sibling. I can destroy a burrito.
5: Perfect.
3: Tanya, you got it from your daddy.
6: I inherited his clumsiness. I'm very clumsy like him, and that also means I'm prone to getting hurt just like him. Funny enough, we weren't even together, but separately we both fell over this little crack that was in the sidewalk in my hometown, and we both broke a bone in our toes.
0: Clumsy for a guy. So emasculating. Mm-hmm. Clumsy for a woman, somewhat endearing.
3: Yep.
0: Is that sexist of me to say, or is it somewhat accurate?
3: I think it depends on how you classify clumsy. Somebody that's constantly tripping or walking into things. Mm-hmm. I mean, I know plenty of clumsy guys. I just laugh. But I guess it's a little easier to get away with when you're a woman.
0: Eye of the beholder, I suppose, right?
3: Yeah.
0: I mean, if you see a guy who's clumsy and you're a woman, you could be completely, you know, turned off by that and just be like, this is not a person that I see as masculine in any way.
3: If they're young, if they're elderly, then you're concerned. You're like, oh my gosh, well, call 911, he fell.
0: Right. You know? I guess there's ageism to it too.
3: Yes.
0: Right.
3: Yeah. Frank, you got it from your dad. What did you inherit besides his looks?
7: All right. Well, I can whistle backwards. So like, instead of blowing out, I can suck in to make the noise, the whistling sound.
3: Do it.
7: I normally can do it. I think I'm just nervous.
0: Mouth's dry. Right.
7: Yeah.
3: Take
7: a
3: sip of water. Let's try again.
7: Okay.
3: Yeah.
7: That's it.
3: Nice.
0: Okay. Yeah. All right.
3: Sounded like
0: a wheezing
3: whistle.
0: Animal of some speed, some sort. Right.
3: Well, there's certain things that are genetic that you don't realize it. Like if you can curl your tongue like this.
0: I can't do it.
3: Yeah, because it's genetic.
0: Okay.
3: So
0: is
3: my dad
0: right?
3: can do it. So that's why I can do it.
0: I can't do it.
3: I got the
0: it.
3: Ability to curl my tongue from my dad. It's weird, but that's like a real thing.
0: It is?
3: Yes. Yeah. Sucking in your whistle, also a gift from your father.
0: Also something I wouldn't have discovered, right? I wouldn't have thought about it.
3: Q102.
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5: It's 8:30.
12: Clouds here and maybe even a few showers developing this morning. We've already seen a couple of echoes on radar. Most of it's probably not reaching the ground. Better chance as we head through lunchtime and this afternoon. Through the evening commute up to about 80 degrees. Tonight, chance of a shower, thunder shower, 65. Tomorrow, partial sunshine, warmer, upper 80s with maybe a couple of showers, thunder showers around. From the Weather Channel, Ray Stajic.
1: You're listening to Q102. Coming up next, it's Pick'em News. Three news stories, but you only get to hear about one, and Raven picks which one it is. Raven, quite a selection today. Okay. As always, I feel. There's never a shortage of insane things happening in the world. What a man encountered. It was a wild animal. But this one, I don't know how you would react, but not like this guy did.
0: Okay.
1: And then what a dad legally changed his name to? Why? I have no clue.
0: I'm always weirded out by people that change their name.
1: For no reason.
0: Yeah.
1: Right. Like you thought the name Dave was offensive, so you just changed it? Like,
0: yeah.
1: What? All right.
0: Yeah.
1: And why are these Buddhist monks in hiding from this woman? It's coming up next.
0: Q102.

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1: Anna and Raven's Pick'em News.
2: Three news stories. You only get to hear about one. Raven picks which one it is.
0: Entertain me, Anna Zapp.
2: Option number one, witness describes a mountain lion sighting.
0: Okay.
2: Number two, father legally changes his name to Rubber Duck.
0: That's dumb.
2: And number three, woman arrested for bribing Buddhist monks.
0: I mean, who hasn't done that? Let's go with the first one there. What was it?
2: Mountain lion.
0: Oh, yeah. I love mountain lions. Let's do that.
3: A big cat sighting in upstate New York is sounding more like a Bigfoot sighting. That's because officials can't really confirm it was actually roaming around. The elusive cat was reportedly spotted in Rochester on Wednesday, sort of sauntering down a street.
2: I can't
0: this is a big
2: stand
0: thing.
2: It. I can't stand when you see something and
0: yes,
2: nobody believes you.
0: That's the thing. When you get a mountain lion in the area, everybody wants to deny that the puma is back and in these places where, you know, mountain lions used to be everywhere, Anna. Watch the Animal Planet once in a while. They used to be everywhere. And then they were, like, you know, pulled back when people put in roads and all that stuff and we got away from carriages. Mountain lions are back. They're everywhere. And these deniers are just being conspiracists.
3: Police say social media video appears to show what is likely a mountain lion, and several people did call about it. It even led to a shelter-in-place order, but that was lifted when they couldn't verify the whereabouts of the lurking lion.
0: Yeah, because the lion doesn't hang out.
3: People are feeling a tad nervous.
2: Yeah, people are feeling nervous because you saw a mountain lion and nobody believes you, including this news lady who's like, a mountain lion? Ho, ho, ho, ho, ho.
0: I mean, they have it on video and the cop said it's definitely a mountain lion.
2: Listen to this guy. You think this guy's lying?
4: I just see something big just walking just right over here, right here by the bush. It went right over here. I swear, I promise you, it went right over there. They said, rawr! And I just kept walking. I seen it, seen me, see it. So in my head, I'm like, nah, I gotta go, man.
0: Yep.
4: I'm out.
2: I mean, you play it. You get it?
0: Yep.
2: You hear, hold on, listen to this guy.
4: They said, rawr!
2: It went rawr! That's 100% a mountain lion.
0: Definitely a mountain lion.
2: He's seen it, seen me, see it.
0: That's right.
2: And
0: it's time to go.
2: It was time to get out of there.
0: He's 100% accurate.
2: This is
0: gentleman.
2: Like when I saw a wolf.
0: Yeah.
2: And everyone said.
0: Oh, no, you didn't see a wolf.
2: Here we go.
0: You saw a coyote.
2: No, it was a wolf.
0: It was a coyote with a fluffy hairdo.
2: No, it was a wolf like you see on those National Geographic documentaries where they have wolves.
0: Yeah.
2: It was a wolf. No. And nobody ever believes me that I saw that wolf. And that wolf stopped dead in my tracks. It was just me on the road.
0: I think you hallucinated.
2: Wolf. No, I did not.
0: Yeah.
2: I didn't.
0: I've seen that in a movie before. Like, I think you hallucinated it. It was a coyote with a fluffy hairdo.
2: No, it was a wolf. And you want to know what it said?
0: What?
4: It said, rawr!
2: That's what it said.
0: If it said that.
2: Yeah.
0: Then that would be odd.
2: Right. Q102.
5: My name is Cameron Jones. I'm a martial artist. My dream is to compete in the Olympics. My uncle needed a kidney transplant. So for him to have that second chance at life, it means a lot. I hope my organs will achieve greatness. I want them to have such an optimistic and positive outlook on life. That's just something that I want my organs to be able to do.
6: When you become an organ and tissue donor, your story continues. 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
0: $2,700 is the jackpot for today's Can't Beat Raven. Maureen, you know your stuff. You ready to win some cash?
2: Hi, Anna. I hope so.
0: All right, let's do this. Can you please ask Raven to leave the room?
2: Raven, can you please leave the room?
3: Got it.
0: I don't know what's going on. All right, here we go, Maureen. That door is going to close. You can't hear us. We're in a soundproof studio. I'm going to ask you these five pop culture questions. You have 3 seconds to answer each one. I'll bring them back in, ask them the same questions. Whoever gets the most right wins. Ties go to Raven. You ready?
2: Yep, I'm ready.
0: Number one, the movie with the famous line, "Life moves pretty fast. If you don't stop and look around once in a while, you can miss it," turns 40 years old this year. What movie is that?
2: Oh, Toy Story?
0: Number two, the rapper whose real name is Aubrey Graham is once again number one on the Billboard charts for the fourth consecutive week. Who is that rapper?
2: Drake.
0: Number three, Jelly Roll filed for divorce from Bunny XO after 10 years of marriage. What is Jelly Roll's real name?
2: I just read that article. Tom Selleck.
0: Number four, John Stamos has had 2 nose jobs in his life. He went to Michael Jackson's plastic surgeon to get the first one fixed. What was the name of Uncle Jesse's band on Full House?
2: Oh, my God.
0: Whoever's yelling in the back is not being very helpful. You should tell them that.
2: That's my husband.
0: Okay, number five. Taylor Swift did not get married this past weekend despite the conflicting rumors. Instead, she was photographed on Broadway watching Oh Mary. It's the new show that stars what Saturday Night Live alum? All right.
2: I don't know.
0: That's time. Let me bring Raven back.
2: Sorry.
0: That's okay. Maureen only got one right.
3: Great job, Maureen. Let's see how I do.
0: In her defense, her husband was yelling in the background but not giving her any answers.
3: I mean, what? That's not helpful.
0: Number one, the movie with the famous line, "Life moves pretty fast. If you don't stop and look around once in a while, you can miss it," turns 40 years old this year. What movie is that?
3: Ferris Bueller's Day Off.
0: Yes.
3: Yeah, based my life on that movie.
0: Number two, the rapper whose real name is Aubrey Graham is once again number one on the Billboard charts for the fourth consecutive week. Who is that rapper?
3: It's Drake.
0: Drake, yes. Number three, Jelly Roll filed for

0: divorce from Bunny XO after 10 years of marriage. What is Jelly Roll's real name?
1: Jason.
0: Jason DeFord, yeah.
2: Yeah.
0: Number four, John Stamos has had two nose jobs in his life. He went to Michael Jackson's plastic surgeon to get the first one fixed.
1: Then what happened to Michael? Because Stamos is gorgeous.
0: What was the name of Uncle Jesse's band on Full House?
1: Oh, I should know this. Oh, I never even watched the show, but I should know this. He's an incredible drummer, by the way. I don't know.
0: I would have accepted Jesse and the Rippers or Jesse and the Jets, which is the original band. Number five, Taylor Swift did not get married this past weekend despite all the conflicting rumors. Instead, she was photographed on Broadway watching the O Mary show that stars what Saturday Night Live alum?
1: Is that Bowen Yang?
0: No, Maya Rudolph.
1: Okay.
0: All right, 3-1 today, Maureen. That's going to get you an Ann on Raven t-shirt.
3: This is Maureen. I can't beat Raven.
1: Better luck next time. Enjoy that shirt, girl. $2,800 tomorrow, Anna. Q102.
4: Good morning in the News Center. I'm David Crowder. Georgia gas prices have steadily fallen in recent weeks, even as demand holds firm amid broader inflation. Drivers should continue to stay mindful of fuel costs and look for ways to save at the pump. Monday's state average of $3.75 is 8 cents lower than last week. Local averages on Monday were $3.68 in Floyd County, $3.66 in Chattooga County and Gordon County, $3.63 in Bartow County, and $3.72 in Polk County. A rogue man is facing charges of terroristic threats and acts, criminal trespass, and simple assault following his arrest on Sunday. According to an arrest warrant and Floyd County jail records, 41-year-old Grant Patrick Grabowski threatened his ex-girlfriend and charged at her with a metal front fork from a bicycle. During the execution of a search warrant on Daniel Drive on Sunday, Grabowski and 31-year-old Maggie Leanne Harris were both found with suspected methamphetamine. More news online at WRGANews.com. In the News Center, I'm David Crowder.
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7: weather. Odds have already thickened up. Radar picking up some echoes this morning. There might be some spotty showers around as we go through this morning, but a better chance into the afternoon. Might even mix in a rumble of thunder. Near 80, a few showers, maybe a thunder shower tonight. 65. Tomorrow, partly sunny, warmer, 88. Isolated showers and thunderstorms. I'm meteorologist Ray Stajic with the Weather Channel.
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1: A paint company is basically bribing you to buy the one color that nobody wants. And that color was on my bathroom walls in my first condo.
0: Ugh.
1: It's coming up next.
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0: Q102.
1: The loneliest color. What is the loneliest color? Turns out it looks like a mixture of broccoli and peas, I guess.
2: How did I know it was going to be some sort of shade of green?
1: Sherwin-Williams has identified the loneliest colors, the one that is most rarely purchased. And the color is called offbeat green. And
2: I mean, everything about that sounds unattractive.
1: Kind of looks like a booger.
2: Yeah.
1: Not going to lie.
2: Okay.
1: Yeah, it's a bright booger. So there's that. But they're trying to make it popular. So what they're doing is they're working with LeBron James Foundation, and they're going to be using it, including on a front door at the charity place. And they're trying to get people to buy it. And if you do buy it, you'll be entered to win a basketball signed by LeBron and a $1,000 Sherwin-Williams gift card.
2: Okay. One of the most stressful things in my life that I can do is have to go to the paint store with my wife.
1: Mm-hmm.
2: I don't mind going to the paint store with my wife if we're going to pick up a color we've had before. When you have to go to the paint store and choose between palette after palette after palette, those little color cards under this light or that light, it's super stressful.
1: Would you choose offbeat green, otherwise booger green?
2: No. Can't say that I would. You're giving me anxiety right now because I actually have to paint an exterior door today.
1: Oh.
2: And I'm so worried that like the paint strokes will be showing in it. It's warm out. I shouldn't be painting under those conditions, but they're going to put another door on top of that door in a couple days. So if I don't do it now, it's like never going to happen.
1: Everybody's got one of those home improvement projects they thought they could tackle on their own, and it failed. What was it for you? 1-800-330-9999. Charles?
3: Oh, my God. So I tried to replace the lights in the main bathroom in the house. And let's just say that I kind of got in over my head. And now we're, in essence, having to use the bathroom via flashlight or tap light.
2: Oh, no.
3: And I'll say this, and I don't care if she hears it, but the funny part is my wife's makeup is never as good when you have to do it by tap light.
2: Mm-hmm.
3: The other day, wow, she came out the bathroom, and she kind of looked like Joker. So it was kind of funny.
1: You need to call an electrician. What are you waiting for? You're just going to accept the fact that you have no light in your bathroom?
2: Right.
3: Yep, I'll be the first to admit it's a man pride thing. I'm going to figure it out, or we're just going to use tap lights till we die.
2: There's certain things I don't mess with, Anna, and electricity. Anything that causes a fire,
1: I
2: won't mess with. Plumbing? I can handle plumbing. It's gross. I don't like it, but I can handle it because nothing's going to catch on fire. Electricity, I'm limited in the things that I'll do.
1: Paul is the opposite. If it's like plumbing, he pretty much says, like, I don't know what I'm doing, and he stays away. Unless it's like changing a faucet or something.
2: But he loves electricity.
1: Oh, my gosh. And it scares the heck out of me every single time when he's got to change a lighting fixture. I'm like, he's going to fry. Like, and then, like, what am I going to do? I can't even get underneath him. He'll kill me if he falls on me. So listen, I got to just, like, stand back and just be like, careful!
2: Right.
1: Careful! Like, we got to stand on a chair. We can't even get a ladder. Like, what is happening? What was the last home improvement project you did? You failed. 1-800-330-9999.
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3: The honest answer for the late week forecast is not quite sure and expect some changes. How big the changes are is TBD. Expect better chances of rain and thunder at this point. This afternoon, maybe some hit-miss storms, 80. Tonight, a few

0: Showers, maybe a rumble of thunder, mid-60s, and partly sunny tomorrow with isolated showers and thunderstorms, 87, and a better chance of rain late week. From the Weather Channel, Ray Stajic.
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2: What's the home project you regret the most? Sherwin-Williams says they have the loneliest color, the one pink color that nobody wants to buy, and they're basically bribing you to buy it.
1: It's a funny little campaign that they've put together.
2: Yeah, it's kind of like a pea green booger kind of color.
1: Ugh.
2: We've all had that one project in our house that we finished it, we were proud of ourselves, and then we looked at it and we're like, nope, that wasn't good. What was it at your home? 1-800-330-9999. Q102.

0: Northwest Georgia's number one, Q102.
1: Ever have a home improvement project that you regretted from the beginning that you did it on your own? Sherwin-Williams has a color called Offbeat Green. It is the loneliest color, they're calling it. Nobody buys it. It looks like asparagus soup.
0: I feel like it's one of those colors that they invented just so that they could pair it to other colors, right? Like, you know, you show this color and it's on the scale of colors, but it's not one that they actually expect for you to take home.
1: Well, I had a bathroom that was definitely this color, and to this day, it's my biggest regret of a home improvement project I did on my own that was terrible. They're trying to bribe you, though. If you buy the color, you'll get entered to win a $1,000 Sherwin-Williams gift card and a basketball signed by LeBron.
0: I mean, is that enough? I doubt it.
1: You have a home improvement project that you failed at? What was it? 1-800-330-9999.
0: Jen, tell us about the project that you took on that it went south.
2: Okay, so it was about 3.5 years ago. It was my first big girl apartment. I went from daddy's house to husband's house to my first big girl apartment. And the tub, the linkage, when you flip the lever, so it goes from shower to bath.
0: Yes.
2: The linkage

0: wasn't working. I called the landlord. He tightened some exterior screws, swore he fixed it. So I went online. I went on Google. I'm like, I can do this. I'm a big girl.
1: Yeah.
0: And I bought all the pieces I need. I bought power tools from Walmart. I was so excited to be a big girl. I spent about 3 hours, and I could not get the linkage to, like, line up properly.
1: Yeah.
0: I went on TikTok. I asked the trans handyman, because the video was pointed at the bathtub.
1: Yeah.
0: And she's like, I heard the tears. All right, girl, this is something that trips up professionals. But you got this. I know you got this. I didn't have it. I did not got it.
1: she wasn't able to walk you through it? Oh, no.
0: I don't know if I bought the wrong size. I don't know if the actual bathtub was so old that no linkage was going to work.
2: Right, right.
0: I just ended up putting the faceplate back on and buying one of those cheap rubber stoppers.
1: you just gave up altogether. You were like, that function is no longer going to be here.
0: I just gave up.
1: Amazing.
3: Sophia, what was a home project you did on your own, and man, you regret it?
4: I just moved into a new apartment, and we have kind of a small bathroom. There's not a lot of shelves, so I have a lot of skincare and makeup. So I was like, I need to find a way to, like, put all my stuff in here. So I found these cool acrylic shelves, and I was like, perfect, this is going to be it. So I spent all weekend. I put them all up. It looked beautiful. Like, I was so proud. I spent all weekend, only, like, the next day to wake up in the middle of the night to a loud crash. And everything fell down, and almost all of my makeup and skincare broke. It was a giant mess.
3: Yep.
1: Yeah, no, that's something that I hire somebody to do, straight up.
3: Yeah. But it should be something that's easy, because it's not that expensive. But for some reason, they make it so difficult to figure out. When my husband walks in with a level, I'm like, uh-oh.
1: Yeah, you get sick.
3: This is gonna be a problem.
1: You get sick.
3: Yeah.
4: Yeah, not fun.
3: Jessica, home project turned out terrible.
5: We have our downstairs bathroom. It wasn't my house. It was my ex-boyfriend's house. And it had the ugliest wallpaper, the floor wallpaper. It was definitely giving. It was put in when the house was built. So I decided that I wanted to redo the wall. Now, I didn't properly plan it, so I went to Family Dollar, and I bought the tiles that are actually for the floor.
1: Oh, boy.
5: But I just knew that they would stick on the wall.
1: Mm-hmm.
5: So I took my time. I even cut some of them to fill, you know, the little gaps or whatever. And it looked really good. Like, I finished the task. And then, like, maybe 2 hours later, all of a sudden, I just started hearing stuff falling. So I wonder, well, what is that?
1: Yep.
5: I go into the bathroom, and all of the floor tiles fell off the wall. Should have used wall tiles and not floor tiles.
1: You know what? That would have been great had that sticker been up for the job, right? Mm-hmm. Q102.
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3: You're listening to Q102. I just had to Google, what are crumpets? Do you know what crumpets are?
1: Yeah, they're like, aren't they like English, like,
3: griddle
1: like biscuits and
3: made
1: stuff?
3: Made of loose batter of flour, water, or milk and yeast.
1: Yeah.
3: Well, a lot of...
1: Yeah, like tea and crumpets, you have it together.
3: Tea and crumpets?
1: Yeah.
3: Well, I'm going to tell you what, a lot of teenagers in the UK have their crumpets up in a ball today. Why?
1: Who talks either way?
3: I don't even know.
1: I
3: wasn't even sure, but I really wanted to use the word crumpet somehow, and I did.
1: It might be the best thing that a country could do, though, honestly.
3: Well... Yeah, we're going to discuss that. It's coming up next. Q102.

0: Number one in Northwest Georgia, this is Q102.
1: Oh, the kids. Plenty of kids are super mad today. Big mad. More than usual, Raven.
0: Okay.
1: 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So, the big news out of the UK yesterday.
2: Today is a big moment for our country. This is a big step, real change for our children and our future. Because today I can announce that the government will ban access to social media for all children under the age of 16.
1: That was Prime Minister Starmer.
0: I mean, obviously, like, that's a huge deal. Imagine something like that trying to take place here in America. We'd be caught up in lawsuits for the next 20 years.
1: I don't know, because I think the rest of the world is doing it. They're not the first to do it.
0: I don't know, man. Maybe our kids are different than their kids. And the fact that I'm telling you right now that our kids would put up a major stink and there'd be lawsuits going on.
1: You want to talk about putting up a major stink? They ask these kids. For some reason, I always think English children are very polite. Yeah.
0: No.
3: So suddenly you're going to have a lot more time to fill. And what will you do?
4: Stare at a wall.
0: Right.
1: Yes, I'm good. I'm going to stare at a wall.
0: I'm
1: going to stare at a wall all day.
0: Yeah. Listen, I think it's smart. I think it's the best thing that they could do for the future of their country and the future of those kids. I really do. I think it'll make them smarter. It makes them safer in so many different ways.

0: I didn't think it would actually happen. I kind of believed that he'd chicken out of it and give it more time.
1: Right.
2: I mean, he's like, listen, I know how, she's like, I know how politics works.
1: Right.
2: They're
1: I've seen this guy say a lot of things.
2: He's gonna make right. a lot of promises. And then he's never going to follow through. That's I don't know much, but I know that's how politics works. Nobody worry. Instagram and TikTok are still going to work. So the ban is expected to cover, I mean, TikTok, Instagram, Snapchat, YouTube, Facebook, X. The only things that will continue to work that it doesn't affect is WhatsApp and Signal, so the messaging services.
1: Okay.
2: Yeah.
3: I know in the future it will have a positive impact on young people's lives and their mental health.
2: There is your next.
1: Does the child know that? Does the child know that?
2: That's what they've been taught to say.
1: I just feel like there would be some class action lawsuit that would just hold everything up if we tried to do it here. I really do.
2: The thing is, and what I like about this is the proposal goes beyond just no social media. They're not going to be able to live stream. Mm-hmm. They're not going to be able to receive messages from strangers. All things that make a lot of sense.
4: I think the issue is right now is the lack of guidance from parents. So I really think it should be the parents' responsibility to guide us children.
1: I don't trust that kid. I got to be honest. Like, I mean, everything that kid's saying sounds brilliant. I don't trust that kid for a minute.
2: It's not the kids that will get in trouble if they find access to it.
1: Okay.
2: It'll be the companies for not responsibly preventing them from getting on. So all of this goes on the companies to make sure that there's age verification.
1: I mean, again, I think it's honestly the best thing for them. I think as a people, we have lost sight of the fact of what this is doing with kids in a serious note. I think that it's a danger to the progress of a human race.
5: It maybe shouldn't have been banned. Maybe it should be more restricted so you can't talk to people that you don't know.
1: I don't know.
2: I
1: know I sound 1,000, but
2: it's
1: for your own good.
2: No, I think that there's many schools across the country, including my daughter's school, that have banned phones in the schools. Phones altogether.
1: And I think that they've seen positive impact from that.
2: I agree. Have kids gotten around it? Of course they have. But does it prevent them from walking around the halls with their faces in their phones? Yeah, that too. So every small step makes a difference. And I think that most countries are going to follow this lead and they're going to do the same thing.
1: I think you're completely wrong. It never happens here. But I wish it would. Q102.
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9: Clouds have already thickened up. Radar picking up some echoes this morning. There might be some spotty showers around as we go through this morning, but a better chance into the afternoon. Might even mix in a rumble of thunder near 80. A few showers, maybe a thunder shower tonight, 65. Tomorrow, partly sunny, warmer, 88. Isolated showers and thunderstorms. I'm meteorologist Ray Stajic with the Weather Channel.
2: Northwest Georgia's number one, Q102. It's the breakup that everyone saw coming. The breakup that no one saw coming. When I woke up this morning and I saw it, I was like, oh, that's sad.
1: I was going to say, wait a minute. I was like, are we talking about the same one? Because I did not see that coming.
2: No, of course not.
1: I can understand it because you see this happen all the time.
2: You think it's because he lost weight? You think that's why?
1: I think that it's lifestyle.
2: All right.
1: I think it's lifestyle.
2: Okay. And I have to admit that I was completely wrong about one thing that I thought was going to happen this past weekend. And I've been talking about it.
1: I just can't believe that this means that the other thing is happening.
2: I know. It's next.
1: Q102.

0: Q102.
1: It was the breakup everyone saw coming, the breakup no one saw coming, and I was very, very wrong about a wedding that I was certain that was happening this past weekend.
2: I just want to state publicly, before you get into all this, that this is not this show. Typically, this is not what we're doing here, but we're doing this. We got to do this.
1: Well, this is interesting.
2: This is crazy stuff.
1: First, the breakup everyone saw coming. Ariana Grande and her Wicked co-star Ethan Slater broke up after 3 years.
2: I mean, I wish we pulled the audio right now because I told that dude don't do it. I told him.
1: We should have known I told that him. This was happening I when mean, she was talking known. About him on the red carpet during the Wicked 2 premiere.
3: He's always that adorable, and he's so amazing in this film. He's such an amazing person. I'm so happy people are getting to know him. My heart is very happy.
2: When you don't, yeah, that you don't is talk, broken up.
1: You don't talk about your somebody you're dating and use the word amazing twice. He's amazing. It's amazing. No.
2: Yeah, I'm so glad people are finding out about his talent, which means that I'm going to be gone.
1: Right.
2: I'm washing

0: my hands of this thing.
1: Now, just as a quick reminder, and I don't like to bash Ariana Grande because I do think that she's, in fact, an incredible performer and very talented.
0: Maybe the best voice of this generation.
1: But when Ethan Slater left his wife and his newborn baby to be with Ariana Grande, and she said, Ariana is not a girl's girl, I believed her.
0: I mean,
1: I believed her.
0: Does he not read the news? Because this is Ariana Grande. This is what she does. And yes, very talented, but wow.
1: Like, if I'm going out for drinks with my girls, Ariana ain't coming. That's all I'm saying. Don't worry, because she's not asking me to go anyway.
0: Right.
1: But still.
0: There is that.
1: And then there was the breakup I couldn't believe when I woke up this morning.
2: Jelly Roll and Bunny XO have called it quits. The singer and the Dumb Blonde podcast host have broken up after nearly 10 years of marriage.
1: I thought they were the happiest couple in America.
0: So did I. But you know what? I mean, a huge lifestyle change again. She was there for him when he was at his lowest, but now he's healthy. He's whatever.
1: Raven thinks that Jelly Roll got skinny, so now he's divorcing his wife. I don't think that's what happened.
0: I don't think it's like, you know, he's like, I'm hot now, because that's not what's happening. I think it's just a difference in lifestyle. Bunny was like, loved him when he was the big fat guy, and now he's just like different guy. He's got to work out 7 hours a day now.
1: I don't think it's that. I think that there's, you know, she admitted that there was cheating things that happened early in the relationship.
0: Okay.
1: And I think that sometimes you can get past those things, but sometimes even when you say you do, you can't. Remember, they've been on red carpets within the last couple months holding hands and kissing.
0: Nope.
1: So
0: that was pretend. United front.
1: That was fake news. They were just pretending there, because that's not a real thing.
0: It's sad, though. It is sad for them, because I thought, like, you know, they had gone through that and they were fine and that was the duration and they were going to be great forever.
1: So I'm sure, knowing Jelly Roll, he will say something soon. And then I was wrong. I was so wrong.
3: Taylor Swift ended fan speculation that she was going to say I do on her lucky 13 date.
1: Yep.
3: Instead, she and fiancé Travis Kelce spent June 13th seeing Oh Mary starring Maya Rudolph on Broadway.
1: I am almost, when I saw the pictures of them in Manhattan on Broadway on Saturday night, when I thought for sure it was going to be their wedding in Rhode Island.
0: Yeah.
1: I thought maybe it was body doubles. For real.
0: I looked at
1: all the pictures. I'm like, let me just make sure. Let me just confirm. I thought for certain.
0: I can't fathom that they get married at Madison Square Garden.
1: Yes.
0: It's just so striking to me.
1: New York City Mayor Mondami, he said this.
4: We are used to big events, and we are incredibly excited for this one. We know it coincides with the Knicks finals run. We know it coincides with July 4th, America 250, Taylor Swift's wedding all happening at the same time. And we are so excited to welcome the world here.
1: Yeah, he's talking about the World Cup. Yeah, so, I mean, that's confirming that the wedding is happening 4th of July weekend, and they're ready for it.
0: You think they can't lie to the mayor?
1: I would lie to the mayor. Why? Also, he said he's not invited, which I also believe. I know. How do you?
0: That part I do believe.
1: I do believe he's not invited to the wedding.
0: That's right.
1: Q102.
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1: Tim Ream is captain of Team USA, and he's getting ready for their second game at the World Cup coming up on Friday. So far, they've got one win under their belts, doing great. But it's not his footwork that people are talking about. It's what's on top of his head.
0: Okay.
1: It's coming up next.
0: Q102.

0: Q102.
1: It's called soccer. It's called soccer. It's called soccer.
0: It's actually called football. We started calling it soccer, but it's called football. But I do love when people chant.
2: So how many of the guys on the team's name have you learned?
0: I only know the captain's name. His name is Tim Ream. And the only reason why I know his name so well, it's not his footwork that everybody's talking about, or the fact that he's one of the oldest players in the league on the field right now.
2: How old is this dude?
0: He's 38.
2: Damn, ancient.
0: He's ancient. 38 years old. Yeah.
3: Old.
0: There's a different thing they're talking about when it comes to Tim Ream.
4: Tim Ream. He has definitely gone out and shown that he can still play with the best of them.
5: I'm anti-man bun.
4: You're anti-man bun?
5: I'm not anti-man bun overall. I'm anti-man bun on Tim Ream.
4: Okay.
0: Why are they so mad about his man bun?
2: He's got a man bun?
0: He's got a man bun.
2: Oh, shave that thing off right there.
0: No.
2: Kid, you got a job.
0: Yep.
2: You're out there representing America. Clean that thing up.
0: All kid. Right? He's 38 years old.
2: Yeah, well.
0: Ancient, according to everybody.
2: He's a kid. You know, listen, it's like when you go to play for the Yankees or whatever, you got to shave your beard. You know, it's just a rule. You get a close-cropped haircut. Mm.

0: We don't need no yoga instructor out there. All right. I need a soccer player, a striker. That's what I need.
1: He's not a striker.
0: Somebody, well, whatever. I don't know how they do it in soccer, football, whatever it is.
1: No, Raven, please. We just discussed this so well.
0: Yeah. It's called soccer. Yeah. I got that.
1: All right, producer Sophia is here. This is what we're going to do. We're going to play the part of the girls. You're going to play the part of the boy.
0: Mm-hmm. All right.
1: You're going to say something that a man does, a man wears, an accessory or a lifestyle choice in his appearance.
0: Oh, it's like a fashion show.
1: Yes.
0: I love it.
1: And then Sophia and I are going to play yellow card, red card. Yellow card means warning. Warning.
0: Okay.
1: That it's okay right now, but
0: it's somewhat in danger,
1: it's
0: though.
1: In danger.
0: It's in a dangerous place. It's teetering on the edge.
1: Red card, hard stop.
0: Okay, red card is no good.
1: No, not good at all.
0: Sexy time.
1: All right, let's do it.
0: These aren't speaking for me. This is just speaking for a friend, Sophia, so you know. Here we go. All right, things to put past you. Cargo shorts.
2: Red card.
0: Oh, jeez. Yeah. I mean, right from the beginning.
1: Put those away. No, guys should not be wearing cargo shorts anymore. Red card.
0: All right. Birkenstock sandals.
1: For men?
0: Yes.
1: Yellow card.
2: I don't hate them.
0: Are you serious?
1: Yeah.
0: Both of you?
1: Yeah.
0: This is so shocking to me.
1: They're okay. They're all right.
0: Oh, my gosh.
1: Like, not in the workplace.
2: Yeah.
1: But if you're going to the beach, sure.
0: The beach, it's like wearing a leather sandal. Like, what are you, a gladiator? Like, wear a flip-flop,
1: Listen,
0: for God's sake.
1: Listen, we decide here.
0: It's 2026.
1: Yeah, we're the refs.
0: All right, you're right. Acid wash colored or ripped jeans on guys.
1: Red card.
2: Yeah.
0: Red card.
2: The worst.
0: Red. All right.
1: Put yours away.
0: That one I knew I had to give you a gimme.
1: Stylist Lauren came in and basically begged Raven to throw away his jeans.
0: Like, she was like, no more of these. She was like, none.
1: He had acid. They were ripped jeans. He was like, I bought them at Aeropostale.
0: Yeah, they were very nice.
1: Children shop there,
0: very
1: Raven.
0: Nice jeans.
1: Yeah.
0: Bought them at American Eagle. Very nice. All right, here we go. I want to give you a combo because there's a couple questions I literally need to know, actually. But let's just go with earrings first off. Earrings on guys.
2: Not bad. Yellow.
1: I give a yellow card if you're hot.
0: Yeah.
1: If you're unattractive, it's a hard
0: okay.
1: Yeah,
0: what if they're like dangly ones and it's like a feather or something?
2: Oh,
0: what
2: no,
0: about that?
2: No feather.
0: Okay, so there is a difference.
1: Yes.
0: All right, and then these two. White T-shirts. I mean, it's basic. It's nothing, but where can you wear one?
2: Everywhere.
1: That's
0: Sophia
1: fine.
0: Says everywhere.
1: I agree with
0: my
1: Sophia.
0: Wife says that I can only wear them like on a Saturday when I'm going to the store, and I can never wear one to
1: are
0: work.
1: Are they clean and put together?
0: Yes.
1: Right. Or are they gross?
0: So bright and white.
2: And it depends what pants you're wearing.
1: It's true. Yeah.
0: Bonus question. Leather jacket.
1: Oh, definitely red card.
2: Yeah, red.
0: Is that right?
1: Yeah.
2: Yep.
1: Raven's got to go home and empty out his closet.
0: This has been educational.
1: Yeah.
0: All right.
1: Q102.
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7: The honest answer for the late week forecast is not quite sure and expect some changes. How big the changes are is TBD. Expect better chances of rain and thunder at this point. This afternoon, maybe some hit and miss storms, 80. Tonight, a few showers, maybe a rumble of thunder, mid-60s. And partly sunny tomorrow with isolated showers and thunderstorms, 87. And a better chance of rain late week. From the Weather Channel, Ray Stager.

0: We're coming back with more of your continuous favorites on Q102. This is Jack's Country, where some names carry a lot of weight. And around here, Koneka's one of those names. 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Born in the South, raised on hickory smoke, and packed with the kind of flavor folks talk about. 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We're Jack's, and we're all about the South.
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3: The honest answer for the late week forecast is not quite sure and expect some changes. How big the changes are is TBD. Expect better chances of rain and thunder at this point. This afternoon, maybe some hit and miss storms, 80. Tonight, a few showers, maybe a rumble of thunder, mid-60s. And partly sunny tomorrow with isolated showers and thunderstorms, 87. And a better chance of rain late week. From the Weather Channel, Ray Stajic. Q-1-0.

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9: The honest answer for the late week forecast is not quite sure and expect some changes. How big the changes are is TBD. Expect better chances of rain and thunder at this point. This afternoon, maybe some hit and miss storms, 80. Tonight, a few showers, maybe a rumble of thunder, mid-60s. And partly sunny tomorrow with isolated showers and thunderstorms, 87. And a better chance of rain late week. From the Weather Channel, Ray Stajic.

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14: weather. The honest answer for the late week forecast is not quite sure and expect some changes. How big the changes are is TBD. Expect better chances of rain and thunder at this point. This afternoon, maybe some hit-miss storms, 80. Tonight, a few showers, maybe a rumble of thunder, mid-60s. And partly sunny tomorrow with isolated showers and thunderstorms, 87. And a better chance of rain late week. From the Weather Channel, Ray Stajic. Q1.

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7: The honest answer for the late week forecast is not quite sure and expect some changes. How big the changes are is TBD. Expect better chances of rain and thunder at this point. This afternoon, maybe some hit-miss storms, 80. Tonight, a few showers, maybe a rumble of thunder, mid-60s. And partly sunny tomorrow with isolated showers and thunderstorms, 87. And a better chance of rain late week. From the Weather Channel, Ray Stajic.

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9: The honest answer for the late week forecast is not quite sure and expect some changes. How big the changes are is TBD. Expect better chances of rain and thunder at this point. This afternoon, maybe some hit-miss storms, 80. Tonight, a few showers, maybe a rumble of thunder, mid-60s. And partly sunny tomorrow with isolated showers and thunderstorms, 87. And a better chance of rain late week. From the Weather Channel, Ray Stajic.

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16: The honest answer for the late week forecast is not quite sure and expect some changes. How big the changes are is TBD. Expect better chances of rain and thunder at this point. This afternoon, maybe some hit-miss storms, 80. Tonight, a few showers, maybe a rumble of thunder, mid-60s. And partly sunny tomorrow with isolated showers and thunderstorms, 87. And a better chance of rain late week. From the Weather Channel, Ray Stajic. Q-1-2.

0: We're coming back with more of your continuous favorites on Q102. This is Jack's Country, where some names carry a lot of weight. And around here, Kaneka's one of those names. That's right, Jack's is now proudly serving Kaneka sausage dogs for a limited time. Born in the South, raised on hickory smoke, and packed with the kind of flavor folks talk about. Come on in for two Kaneka sausage dogs, fries, and a pie, all for just $7.99. Only at Jack's. We're Jack's, and we're all about the South.
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3: Potential tropical cyclone number 1 has developed off the Texas coast, and that moisture is going to spread into the Peach State in the days ahead. Good chances of rain and thunderstorms, especially Thursday and Friday. The rain chances, they're going to continue to be a factor here this afternoon at 78. Storms tonight, 65. More showers and storms tomorrow. High tomorrow, 86. Richard DeWetting at the Weather Channel. Yeah.

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5: The honest answer for the late week forecast is not quite sure and expect some changes. How big the changes are is TBD. Expect better chances of rain and thunder at this point. This afternoon, maybe some hit-miss storms, 80. Tonight, a few showers, maybe a rumble of thunder, mid-60s. And partly sunny tomorrow with isolated showers and thunderstorms, 87. And a better chance of rain late week. From the Weather Channel, Ray Stajic. Q-102.

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11: Potential tropical cyclone number one has developed off the Texas coast, and that moisture is going to spread into the Peach State in the days ahead. Good chances of rain and thunderstorms, especially Thursday and Friday. The rain chances, they're going to continue to be a factor here this afternoon at 78. Storms tonight, 65. More showers and storms tomorrow. High tomorrow, 86. Richard DeWedding at the Weather Channel.
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1: Potential tropical cyclone number one has developed off the Texas coast, and that moisture is going to spread into the Peach State in the days ahead. Good chances of rain and thunderstorms, especially Thursday and Friday. The rain chances, they're going to continue to be a factor here this afternoon. It's 78, storms tonight 65. More showers and storms tomorrow, high tomorrow 86. Richard DeWedding at the Weather Channel.

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5: Potential tropical cyclone number one has developed off the Texas coast, and that moisture is going to spread into the Peach State in the days ahead. Good chances of rain and thunderstorms, especially Thursday and Friday. The rain chances, they're going to continue to be a factor here this afternoon at 78, storms tonight 65, more showers and storms tomorrow, high tomorrow 86. Richard DeWedding at the Weather Channel.
6: 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Somehow, I've got to let him know how much I care. I'll never give up looking for my baby.

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5: Potential tropical cyclone number 1 has developed off the Texas coast, and that moisture is going to spread into the Peach State in the days ahead. Good chances of rain and thunderstorms, especially Thursday and Friday. The rain chances, they're going to continue to be a factor here this afternoon at 78. Storms tonight, 65. More showers and storms tomorrow. High tomorrow, 86. Richard DeWedding at the Weather Channel.

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7: Weather. Potential tropical cyclone number one has developed off the Texas coast, and that moisture is going to spread into the Peach State in the days ahead. Good chances of rain and thunderstorms, especially Thursday and Friday. The rain chances, they're going to continue to be a factor here this afternoon. It's 78, storms tonight 65, more showers and storms tomorrow, high tomorrow 86. Richard DeWedding at the Weather Channel. Q.

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8: Potential tropical cyclone number one has developed off the Texas coast, and that moisture is going to spread into the Peach State in the days ahead. Good chances of rain and thunderstorms, especially Thursday and Friday. The rain chances, they're going to continue to be a factor here this afternoon at 78, storms tonight 65, more showers and storms tomorrow, high tomorrow 86. Richard DeWedding at the Weather Channel.

0: Cause I gotta have faith. 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
9: Rain chances have slimmed down a little bit for the moment, but they're going to really pick back up by the end of the week. We have a potential tropical system trying to brew in the southwestern Gulf, and that could feed some moisture our way with some heavy rain by the end of the week. Chance for a few widely scattered storms tonight, lows mid-60s, highs in the upper 80s Wednesday, maybe a pop-up late-day storm, much greater rain chances by Thursday. I'm meteorologist Mark Thibodeau from the Weather Channel. Q-

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1: See the potential for a few scattered showers and thunderstorms around through the evening. Could be a brief heavy downpour in spots, otherwise just some clouds. Temperatures holding in the mid-60s tonight. There could be a pop-up storm or two as we head through the day Wednesday, but coverage fairly limited, a high of 88. It is Thursday when rain chances really increase. Showers and some thunderstorms, afternoon high up to 87. I'm meteorologist Mark Thibodeau from the Weather Channel. Yeah.

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18: Potential tropical cyclone number one has developed off the Texas coast, and that moisture is going to spread into the Peach State in the days ahead. Good chances of rain and thunderstorms, especially Thursday and Friday. The rain chances, they're going to continue.

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1: My name is Cameron Jones. 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
0: This is Jack's Country, where some names carry a lot of weight. 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Born in the South, raised on hickory smoke, and packed with the kind of flavor folks talk about. 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
4: Rain chances have slimmed down a little bit for the moment, but they're going to really pick back up at the end of the week. We have a potential tropical system trying to brew in the southwestern Gulf, and that could feed some moisture our way with some heavy rain by the end of the week. Chance for a few widely scattered storms tonight, lows mid-60s, highs in the upper 80s Wednesday, maybe a pop-up late-day storm, much greater rain chances by Thursday. I'm meteorologist Mark Thibodeau from the Weather Channel.

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6: See the potential for a few scattered showers and thunderstorms around through the evening. Could be a brief heavy downpour in spots, otherwise just some clouds. Temperatures holding in the mid-60s tonight. There could be a pop-up storm or two as we head through the day Wednesday, but coverage fairly limited, a high of 88. It is Thursday when rain chances really increase. Showers and some thunderstorms, afternoon high up to 87. I'm meteorologist Mark Thibodeau from the Weather Channel.

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13: Rome weather.
14: Rain chances have slimmed down a little bit for the moment, but they're going to really pick back up at the end of the week. We have a potential tropical system trying to brew in the southwestern Gulf, and that could feed some moisture our way with some heavy rain by the end of the week. Chance for a few widely scattered storms tonight, lows mid-60s, highs in the upper 80s Wednesday, maybe a pop-up late-day storm, much greater rain chances by Thursday. I'm meteorologist Mark Thibodeau from the Weather Channel.
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7: See the potential for a few scattered showers and thunderstorms around through the evening. Could be a brief heavy downpour in spots, otherwise just some clouds. Temperatures holding in the mid-60s tonight. There could be a pop-up storm or two as we head through the day Wednesday, but coverage fairly limited, a high of 88. It is Thursday when rain chances really increase. Showers and some thunderstorms, afternoon high up to 87. I'm meteorologist Mark Thibodeau from the Weather Channel. Yeah.

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9: Rain chances have slimmed down a little bit for the moment, but they're going to really pick back up by the end of the week. We have a potential tropical system trying to brew in the southwestern Gulf, and that could feed some moisture our way with some heavy rain by the end of the week. Chance for a few widely scattered storms tonight, lows mid-60s, highs in the upper 80s Wednesday, maybe a pop-up late-day storm, much greater rain chances by Thursday. I'm meteorologist Mark Thibodeau from the Weather Channel. Q.

0: $2,800 is the jackpot for the next Can't Beat Raven. It's Anna Zapp from the Anna and Raven Show. Know your pop culture trivia. You'll have your chance to go head-to-head against him. You beat him, you win the money. 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Well, the good news is that jackpot just keeps getting bigger. Now, to help you out, here are the first two answers to the next five pop culture questions. Answer to question number one, Slinky Dog. Answer to question number two, North. Remember those two and sign up to play Can't Beat Raven at annonraven.com. 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
14: weather. See the potential for a few scattered showers and thunderstorms around through the evening. Could be a brief heavy downpour in spots, otherwise just some clouds. Temperatures holding in the mid-60s tonight. There could be a pop-up storm or two as we head through the day Wednesday, but coverage fairly limited, a high of 88. It is Thursday, when rain chances really increase. Showers and some thunderstorms. Afternoon high up to 87. I'm meteorologist Mark Thibodeau from the Weather Channel. Q.

0: We're coming back with more of your continuous favorites on Q102. This is Jack's Country, where some names carry a lot of weight. And around here, Kaneka's one of those names. That's right, Jack's is now proudly serving Kaneka sausage dogs for a limited time. Born in the South, raised on hickory smoke, and packed with the kind of flavor folks talk about. Come on in for two Kaneka sausage dogs, fries, and a pie, all for just $7.99. Only at Jack's. We're Jack's, and we're all about the South.
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3: Rain chances will gradually be moving back in through the end of the week. Could be a pretty good soaking as we get some tropical air moving up into the region by the time we get to the end of the week. A chance of a shower or thunderstorm overnight, a low of 66. Actually, a pretty good day Wednesday. Sunny, a high of 88. Showers, thunderstorms likely Thursday. Could be some heavy rainfall. Thursday's high up in the mid-80s. I'm meteorologist Mark Thibodeau from the Weather Channel. Q-102.

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6: Tracking a potential tropical system in the western Gulf that could feed some heavy rain into our area by the end of the week. Keeping a close eye on this. Not expected to be a very strong system, but it will have a lot of rain with it. We'll see a chance of a shower or thunderstorm overnight. Low 66. Wednesday, sunny. That's the dry day. 88 for the high. Showers and thunderstorms likely Thursday. Afternoon high, mid-80s. I'm meteorologist Mark Thibodeau from the Weather Channel. Q-1-2.

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12: 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Rome
13: weather. See the potential for a few scattered showers and thunderstorms around through the evening. Could be a brief heavy downpour in spots, otherwise just some clouds. Temperatures holding in the mid-60s tonight. There could be a pop-up storm or two as we head through the day Wednesday, but coverage fairly limited, a high of 88. It is Thursday when rain chances really increase. Showers and some thunderstorms. Afternoon high up to 87. I'm meteorologist Mark Thibodeau from the Weather Channel. Yeah.

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5: Chances will gradually be moving back in through the end of the week. Could be a pretty good soaking as we get some tropical air moving up into the region by the time we get to the end of the week. A chance of a shower or thunderstorm overnight, a low of 66. Actually, a pretty good day Wednesday. Sunny, a high of 88. Showers, thunderstorms likely Thursday. Could be some heavy rainfall. Thursday's high up in the mid-80s. I'm meteorologist Mark Thibodeau from the Weather Channel.

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11: Tracking a potential tropical system in the western Gulf that could feed some heavy rain into our area by the end of the week. Keeping a close eye on this, not expected to be a very strong system, but it will have a lot of rain with it. We'll see a chance of a shower or thunderstorm overnight, low 66. Wednesday, sunny, that's the dry day, 88 for the high. Showers and thunderstorms likely Thursday, afternoon high mid-80s. I'm meteorologist Mark Thibodeau from the Weather Channel. Yeah.